0: MSU Northern Chancellor is August 1st. The Hill County Farm Services Agency has announced that the Hill County Committee election is underway for Local Administrative Area Number 1, located west of the Guildford High Grade and north to the Milk River. Dave Shonadol is currently the COC member for this area and is unable to run this year. If you are interested in nominating someone from that area or are willing to nominate yourself, you can pick up a nomination form at the county office. The deadline to nominate is Monday, August 3rd.
1: Montana Fish, Wildlife, and Parks says rising river water temperatures are prompting more daily fishing restrictions and a few localized closures for several Montana rivers and creeks in the southwest and western parts of the state. The first of these restrictions, commonly known as hoodowl restrictions, prohibit fishing from 2 p.m. to midnight each day. They are designed to prevent excessive fish mortality due to angling when water temperatures are warm. Daily hoodowl restrictions are in effect for the following areas: Big Hole River, Blackfoot River, Moncher Creek, Clark Fork River, East Fork of the Bitterroot River, Lolo Creek, Rock Creek, and Silver Bow Creek. Find a complete listing of hoodowl restrictions across the state on the FWP website. This has been a production of New Media Broadcasters. 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
1: Now here's a look at your Weather Command forecast. Tonight, mostly clear, patchy smoke, lows in the upper 50s, northeast winds 5 to 10 miles per hour, shifting to the west after midnight. Tomorrow, sunny, patchy smoke in the morning, then areas of smoke in the afternoon. Highs in the mid-90s, west winds up to 15 miles per hour. Tomorrow night, mostly clear, patchy smoke, lows in the mid-50s, north winds up to 10 miles per hour, shifting to the east after midnight.
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0: 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We've been certified as the number one hit music station and the winner of this year's All Your Favorite Songs Award. Here, have another.
1: Just saying, Alexa, enable KRYK one time. Then hopefully Amazon won't change again. 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

0: 30 days away from 30 nights at MSG. 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

0: when your parents punished you by sending you to your room? 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

0: Taylor Swift, it's Opalite. She's got the Toy Story 5 soundtrack gig. That's going well. And probably working on the next project. By the way, it'll be her 13th studio album. That's her big number, TS13, in the works, from what I hear.
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3: Tonight, mostly clear, patchy smoke, lows in the upper 50s, northeast winds 5 to 10 miles per hour, shifting to the west after midnight. Tomorrow, sunny, patchy smoke in the morning, then areas of smoke.

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1: ABC News, I'm Dave Packard. President Trump says he may temporarily withdraw the name of his Attorney General nominee, Todd Blanche. Two holdouts on the Senate Judiciary Committee say they won't approve until they get in writing a commitment from Blanche that the $1.8 billion anti-weaponization fund is dead, along with limits on the sweeping order barring tax audits targeting President Trump and his family. A judge in Georgia handed Colin Gray a 15-year prison sentence Thursday for giving his son, Colt Gray, the gun that was used in the Appalachian High School mass shooting. Judge Nicholas Prim.
2: You were convicted because the warning lights were flashing brighter and brighter. And you didn't get him help, and you didn't remove his access to the guns.
1: President Trump posting on social media, his newly formed multinational Board of Peace has reached an agreement for the complete disarmament of Hamas and all armed groups in Gaza. This is ABC News.
3: The Hill County Safe Streets for All Planning Committee hosted a booth at the recent Great Northern Fair. City of Havre Public Works Director Trevor Mork discussed with new media broadcasters the feedback that they receive.
4: Yes, our project consultants, IMEG, we did have two booths next to each other up at the Great Northern Fair recently. We did get an excellent amount of feedback on the safety concerns in our greater Havre community, as well as some great ideas and receptions on the concepts that we provided to improve safety and sustainability for how we all drive, bike, walk, and all of the other activities on our roadways within the greater Havre area.
3: You can find out more about the work of the Hill County Safe Streets for All Planning Committee on the City of Havre website.
5: Two Harrison men were convicted of multiple hunting violations in Jefferson, Madison, and Gallatin counties. Jeremy Michael Hill and Ryan Francis McGuire faced several charges after the two were found to have killed multiple deer illegally over several years. Game wardens with Montana Fish, Wildlife, and Parks conducted a year-long investigation into Hill and McGuire following a

0: report about a wasted whitetail buck found in Hill's possession. The investigation revealed Hill had killed multiple antler deer each year over a 3-year period. He also used hunting licenses issued to family members to tag illegally harvested deer. McGuire aided and abetted Hill as they hunted deer from a vehicle after legal shooting hours. Hill was sentenced to a 36-month hunting and fishing privilege suspension and fines totaling $2,980. McGuire was sentenced to a 24-month privilege suspension and fines totaling $670. Montana is part of an interstate wildlife violator compact, where violators who lose their privileges in one state lose them in all 50. This has been a production of New Media Broadcasters.
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2: Now here's a look at your Weather Command forecast. Tonight, mostly clear, patchy smoke, lows in the upper 50s, northeast winds 5 to 10 miles per hour, shifting to the west after midnight. Tomorrow, sunny, patchy smoke in the morning, then areas of smoke in the afternoon. Highs in the mid-90s, west winds up to 15 miles per hour. Tomorrow night, mostly clear, patchy smoke, lows in the mid-50s, north winds up to 10 miles per hour, shifting to the east after midnight.
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somber. That guy is got to have like a 2-inch waist. He's the skinniest artist on the market right now. Hey, it's Hayden. On the way, we've got The Buzz. Entertainment headlines up next. Ariana Grande and Hate That I Made You Love.

0: And now, a friendly reminder from us to you. Always make good choices. And it sounds like you're off to a good start. Because you're listening to us.
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0: Langley that's choosing Texas. She has made her mark in history as far as the Billboard Hot 100 goes. The Hollywood Walk of Fame has unveiled its class of 2027, featuring 32 new honorees from across entertainment. Idris Elba, Lisa Kudrow, David Guetta, Lil Wayne, and Elle and Dakota Fanning. I'm Hayden, and that's The Buzz. 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

People frequently exaggerate and distort the truth. Those people are called BSers. You've heard the term, but is it true that you can't BS a BSer? The answer might surprise you. It's coming up from the British Journal of Social Psychology. Here's Sabrina Carpenter. Please, please, please.

0: a BSer thinks they won't fall for anyone else's BS, but according to a new study, turns out BSers aren't so savvy after all. They say you can't BS a BSer, but you can very easily. The research says a BS artist is actually the most likely person to be fooled by misleading information.
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0: Tonight, mostly clear, patchy smoke, lows in the upper 50s, northeast winds 5 to 10 miles per hour, shifting to the west after midnight. Tomorrow, sunny, patchy smoke in the morning, then areas of smoke in the afternoon. Highs in the mid-90s, west winds up to 15 miles per hour. Tomorrow night, mostly clear, patchy smoke, lows in the mid-50s, north winds up to 10 miles per hour, shifting to the east after midnight. 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
1: ABC News, I'm Dave Packer. President Trump is floating the idea of possibly withdrawing Todd Blanche's nomination for attorney general a day after his confirmation hearing was postponed due to two Republican senator holdouts that are concerned over provisions of the president's IRS settlement. President Trump saying that he'd try again next year. One of those holdouts, Senator Tom Tillis of North Carolina.
2: Hey, 158 days, they can try it again, roll the dice on what the Senate confirmation process looks like next year. It's all on him.
1: Seattle's police chief out of a job after pressure mounted following the lack of information following this week's mass shooting at a food festival that left three people dead. A source confirms to ABC News that tech billionaire Elon Musk is getting ready to play in this year's midterm elections with an investment plan to help strengthen GOP turnout in the lead up to November through his aligned super PAC. The New York Times says a super PAC could spend between $100 and $120 million. This is ABC News.
3: The Hill County Farm Services Agency has announced that the Hill County Committee election is underway for local administrative area number 1, located west of the Guildford High Grade and north to the Milk River. Dave Shonadol is currently the COC member for this area and is unable to run this year. If you are interested in nominating someone from that area or are willing to nominate yourself, you can pick up a nomination form at the county office. The deadline to nominate is Monday, August 3rd.
4: U.S. Senator Steve Daines announced that two of his water bills passed the Senate Energy and Natural Resources Committee. The first bill will reauthorize the Fort Peck Dry Prairie Rural Water System. It extends authority for the Bureau of Reclamation to continue constructing essential water infrastructure in the Fort Peck Reservation and in Roosevelt, Sheridan, Valley, and Daniels counties from December to December 2028. The Fort Peck Reservation Rural Water System is one of four regional water systems in Montana. The second bill, the Cooperative Watershed Management Program Reauthorization Act, reauthorizes the program for 4 years. The Montana Department of Commerce has announced the Made in Montana Trade Show will showcase the creativity and talent of Montana artists through a bag design contest. They are looking for a unique, eye-catching design that reflects the spirit of Montana craftsmanship, community, and entrepreneurial pride. The winning design will be printed on official MIM Trade Show shopping bags used by attendees and exhibitors. Artists who take part of the MIM program are encouraged to submit original artwork celebrating what it means to be made in Montana, grown in Montana, and Native American.

0: made in Montana. 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Eligibility, rules, and regulations may be found on the Montana Department of Commerce website. 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
2: Now here's a look at your Weather Command forecast. Tonight, mostly clear, patchy smoke, lows in the upper 50s, northeast winds 5 to 10 miles per hour, shifting to the west after midnight. Tomorrow, sunny, patchy smoke in the morning, then areas of smoke in the afternoon. Highs in the mid-90s, west winds up to 15 miles per hour. Tomorrow night, mostly clear, patchy smoke, lows in the mid-50s, north winds up to 10 miles per hour, shifting to the east after midnight.
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1: Are you feeling old yet? Well, you're about to. Chainsmokers celebrating 10th anniversary of Closer. Behind-the-scenes video, surprisingly relatable. It's coming up with music news.

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1: Pink Pantheress with Zara Larsson. That's Stateside. Hey, it's Hayden, and it's time for music news. The Chainsmokers marking 10 years of the song Closer. They're sharing behind-the-scenes footage of the creation of that song. Featured Halsey. It went on to earn Grammy and racked up more than 3 billion streams so far. According to the Chainsmokers, it completely changed their lives.

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0: Olivia Dean, it's Man I Need. Hey, look around your parents' home, loaded with knickknacks and stuff. You want to deal with that when they pass? Most people don't. New survey says almost half said they'd rather inherit nothing than have to deal with their relatives' belongings. Ouch. I'm about to downsize in a couple of years. I guess I'll start getting rid of stuff now.
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4: Now, here's a look at your Weather Command forecast. Tonight, mostly clear, patchy smoke, lows in the upper 50s, northeast winds 5 to 10 miles per hour, shifting to the west after midnight. Tomorrow, sunny, patchy smoke in the morning, then areas of smoke in the afternoon. Highs in the mid-90s, west winds up to 15 miles per hour. Tomorrow night, mostly clear, patchy smoke, lows in the mid-50s, north winds up to 10 miles per hour, shifting to the east after midnight.
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0: One man band on the way. 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
1: ABC News, I'm Dave Packer. Multiple U.S. officials confirmed that investigators are looking into a series of cyber attacks on water systems in Minnesota this week. 30 plants were hit, and investigators are looking into whether the hackers were associated with Iran. The Minnesota community of Brahm says it was targeted. Mayor Nate George.
2: This attack really wasn't successful, but it certainly shows the intent is out there.
1: President Trump floating the idea of possibly withdrawing Todd Blanche's nomination for attorney general a day after his confirmation hearing was postponed due to two Republican senator holdouts that are concerned over provisions of his IRS settlement. Seattle's police chief out of a job. Public anger grew against Seattle Police Chief Sean Barnes and Seattle's mayor over the city's response of the lack of basic information that came from the city in the hours after the shooting there. And an explosion inside a coal mine in southwest Pakistan, leaving at least 32 miners dead, trapping 10 others underground. This is ABC News.
3: In 2024, Bear Paw Development received funding from the Montana Department of Commerce for a pilot community tourism grant for Haver. One aspect of this plan is adding more public art to the community. Bear Paw Development's Sarah Strissel explains how the public art plan was developed.
4: So what we did is we put out a bunch of surveys to the general public and had a lot of responses as far as what people wanted to see when it comes to public art in Haver. And then we were able to compile all those responses and create major themes that want to be expressed in our communities. And then we did an inventory of existing art.
3: You can read the City of Haver public art plan on the Bear Paw Development website.
5: Two Harrison men were convicted of multiple hunting violations in Jefferson, Madison, and Gallatin counties. Jeremy Michael Hill and Ryan Francis McGuire faced several charges after the two were found to have killed multiple deer illegally over several years. Game wardens with Montana Fish, Wildlife, and Parks conducted a year-long investigation into Hill and McGuire following a report about a wasted whitetail buck found in Hill's possession. The investigation revealed Hill had killed multiple antler deer each year over a three-year period. He also used hunting licenses issued to family members to tag illegally harvested deer. McGuire aided and abetted Hill as they hunted deer from a vehicle after legal shooting hours. Hill was sentenced to a 36-month hunting and fishing privilege suspension and fines totaling $2,980. McGuire was sentenced to a 24-month privilege suspension and fines totaling $670. Montana is part of an interstate wildlife violator compact where violators who lose their privileges in one state lose them in all 50. Keep up with news, local sports, community events, and more on HighlineToday.com. 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
1: Now here's a look at your Weather Command forecast. Tonight, mostly clear, patchy smoke, lows in the upper 50s, northeast winds 5 to 10 miles per hour, shifting to the west after midnight. Tomorrow, sunny, patchy smoke in the morning, then areas of smoke in the afternoon. Highs in the mid-90s, west winds up to 15 miles per hour. Tomorrow night, mostly clear, patchy smoke, lows in the mid-50s, north winds up to 10 miles per hour, shifting to the east after midnight.
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0: Pony Club. Hey, American Idol returns. Who's staying at the judges' table? Well, we don't know that, but if you want to audition for the show, we've got details. Viral auditions kick off August 25th. You can audition face-to-face with producers from anywhere. Also, Idol Across America, that starts September 1st in select states, and season 25 airs next year on ABC. 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
3: Tonight, mostly clear, patchy smoke, lows in the upper 50s, northeast winds 5 to 10 miles per hour, shifting to the west after midnight. Tomorrow, sunny, patchy smoke in the morning, then areas of smoke in the afternoon. Highs in the mid-90s, west winds up to 15 miles per hour. Tomorrow night, mostly clear, patchy smoke, lows in the mid-50s, north winds up to 10 miles per hour, shifting to the east after midnight.
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1: ABC News, I'm Dave Packer. The U.S. economy grew less than analysts were expecting in the April to June quarter. The Commerce Department says GDP growth slowed from 2.1% in the first 3 months of the year to 1.5% in the second quarter. The Iran war sending oil and gas prices up again, and that's not good news for lawmakers trying to hold on to their seats.
2: There are 96 days to go until the midterm elections. Republicans are clearly focused on holding on to their majorities in the House and Senate. The war, inflation, higher gas prices, not helping.
1: ABC Stephen Portnoy. With less than 2 weeks before the election there, Mandela Barnes announced he's dropping out of the Democratic primary for Wisconsin governor. This after a poll found that the Democratic socialist in the race, Francesca Hong, was leading Barnes and other candidates by a large margin. Water plants across Minnesota hit this week with cyber attacks. Some state and local investigators suspect that Iranian hackers are to blame. This is ABC News.
3: Retiring MSU Northern Chancellor Greg Kegel earned his degree in secondary education from Northern. After one job opportunity didn't pan out, a door opened with Haver Public Schools. Kegel told new media broadcasters the story.
4: Because I came back to town and Joe Lutz down at the high school called me literally that night and said, "Hey, I got a job open for you if you want it." I didn't even apply for it. He just said, "It's open and if you want it, you can..." So I went down and talked to him and the principal and signed a contract, and there I was teaching. And
3: Kegel's last day as MSU Northern Chancellor is August 1st. The Hill County Farm Services Agency has announced that the Hill County Committee election is underway for Local Administrative Area Number 1, located west of the Guildford High Grade and north to the Milk River. Dave Shonadol is currently the COC member for this area and is unable to run this year. If you are interested in nominating someone from that area or are willing to nominate yourself, you can pick up a nomination form at the county office. The deadline to nominate is Monday, August 3rd.
5: Montana Fish, Wildlife, and Parks says rising river water temperatures are prompting more daily fishing restrictions and a few localized closures for several Montana rivers and creeks in the southwest and western parts of the state. The first of these restrictions, commonly known as hoodowl restrictions, prohibit fishing from 2 p.m. to midnight each day. They are designed to prevent excessive fish mortality due to angling when water temperatures are warm. Daily hoodowl restrictions are in effect for the following areas: Big Hole River, Blackfoot River, Moncher Creek, Clark Fork River, East Fork of the Bitterroot River, Lolo Creek, Rock Creek, and Silver Bow Creek. Find a complete listing of hoodowl restrictions across the state on the FWP website. 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
6: Now here's a look at your Weather Command forecast. Tonight, mostly clear, patchy smoke, lows in the upper 50s, northeast winds 5 to 10 miles per hour, shifting to the west after midnight. Tomorrow, sunny, patchy smoke in the morning, then areas of smoke in the afternoon. Highs in the mid-90s, west winds up to 15 miles per hour. Tomorrow night, mostly clear, patchy

0: smoke, lows in the mid-50s, north winds up to 10 miles per hour shifting to the east after midnight.
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Harry Styles is coming to the States, and he's going to stay a while. Music news just minutes away. Here's Swedish sensation. Say that five times fast. Zara Larsson, it's Midnight Sun.

0: taking it down a notch because we're starting to make our competitors look bad. But nah, here's another hit.
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0: Harry Styles is just 1 month away from kicking off what will be a record-breaking 30-show residency at Madison Square Garden. This is going to be his only U.S. dates on the Together Together tour. And you probably don't have tickets. If you did, you were lucky. 11 million fans registered for pre-sale. Every show sold out really, really fast. But anyway, it's going to be awesome. Wraps up with two Harryween shows. That's his version of Halloween, I guess.
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13: Now here's a look at your Weather Command forecast.
3: Tonight, mostly clear, patchy smoke, lows in the upper 50s, northeast winds 5 to 10 miles per hour, shifting to the west after midnight. Tomorrow, sunny, patchy smoke in the morning, then areas of smoke in the afternoon. Highs in the mid-90s, west winds up to 15 miles per hour. Tomorrow night, mostly clear, patchy smoke, lows in the mid-50s, north winds up to 10 miles per hour, shifting to the east after midnight.
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0: Hendrix, Golden, Bruno Mars, before that, Risk It All. What a great one. The Romantic. 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
2: ABC News, I'm Dave Packer. President Trump's multinational board of peace said Thursday that Hamas has agreed to disarm and transfer civilian and security authority in Gaza. Now, Hamas has not confirmed their acceptance of the agreement outlined by the U.S. The federal government warning communities about cyber threats to water systems.
3: State officials and the FBI are trying to determine who is behind a wide-scale cyber attack targeting more than 30 water treatment systems in the state of Minnesota. In one case, the hackers were actually able to shut down the flow of water from the well and water treatment plant in the tiny city of Brahm, forcing officials to provide clean water to residents already stored in its water tower.
2: ABC's Pierre Thomas, multiple U.S. officials tell ABC News the attacks may be linked to Iran. A judge in Georgia handed Colin Gray a 15-year prison sentence Thursday for giving his son Colt Gray the gun that was used in the Appalachian High School mass shooting that left four dead. This is ABC News.
4: The Hill County Safe Streets for All Planning Committee hosted a booth at the recent Great Northern Fair. City of Havre Public Works Director Trevor Mork discussed with new media broadcasters the feedback that they received.
5: Yes, our project consultants, IMEG, we did have two booths next to each other up at the Great Northern Fair recently. We did get an excellent amount of feedback on the safety concerns in our Greater Havre community, as well as some great ideas and receptions on the concepts that we provided to improve safety and sustainability for how we all drive, bike, walk, and all of the other activities on our roadways within the Greater Havre area.
4: You can find out more about the work of the Hill County Safe Streets for All Planning Committee on the City of Havre website.
6: Two Harrison men were convicted of multiple hunting violations in Jefferson, Madison, and Gallatin counties. Jeremy Michael Hill and Ryan Francis McGuire faced several charges after the two were found to have killed multiple deer illegally over several years. Game wardens with Montana Fish, Wildlife, and Parks conducted a year-long investigation into Hill and McGuire following a report about a wasted whitetail buck found in Hill's possession. The investigation revealed Hill had killed multiple antler deer each year over a three-year period. He also used hunting licenses issued to family members to tag illegally harvested deer. McGuire aided and abetted Hill as they hunted deer from a vehicle after legal shooting hours. Hill was sentenced to a 36-month hunting and fishing privilege suspension and fines totaling $2,980. McGuire was sentenced to a 24-month privilege suspension and fines totaling $670. Montana is part of an interstate wildlife violator compact where violators who lose their privileges in one state lose them in all 50. This has been a production of New Media Broadcasters.
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8: Now here's a look at your Weather Command forecast. Tonight, mostly clear, patchy smoke, lows in the upper 50s, northeast winds 5 to 10 miles per hour, shifting to the west after midnight. Tomorrow, sunny, patchy smoke in the morning, then areas of smoke in the afternoon. Highs in the mid-90s, west winds up to 15 miles per hour. Tomorrow night, mostly clear, patchy smoke, lows in the mid-50s, north winds up to 10 miles per hour, shifting to the east after midnight.
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It's Kendall back from my little vacation. I kind of unplugged, off-grid, didn't look at my phone almost the entire 5 days. So now I feel like I have fresh internet because I wasn't paying attention to anything that was going on. So now when I look at stuff, it's all new. You ever done that? It doesn't happen very often. Let's listen to Stella Lefty. This is Boston, new fave. On a train.

0: 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We've been certified as the number one hit music station and the winner of this year's All Your Favorite Songs Award. Here, have another.
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1: Well, that didn't take long. It's Kendall. Does flirting with ChatGPT count as cheating? About 25% of people say yes. Who is doing this? More people than you would think. It's more common among younger adults than it is older folks. In fact, 27% of Gen Zers say they've had naughty conversations with an AI chatbot. Yeah, people are flirting with their chatbot technology. And now some people want to know, is it cheating? I guess it's how serious is it, you know?
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20: Now here's a look at your Weather Command forecast. Tonight, mostly clear, patchy smoke, lows in the upper 50s, northeast winds 5 to 10 miles per hour, shifting to the west after midnight. Tomorrow, sunny, patchy smoke in the morning, then areas of smoke in the afternoon. Highs in the mid-90s, west winds up to 15 miles per hour. Tomorrow night, mostly clear, patchy smoke, lows in the mid-50s, north winds up to 10 miles per hour, shifting to the east after midnight.
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0: The Hill County Farm Services Agency has announced that the Hill County Committee election is underway for Local Administrative Area Number 1, located west of the Guildford High Grade and north to the Milk River. Dave Shonadol is currently the COC member for this area and is unable to run this year. If you are interested in nominating someone from that area or are willing to nominate yourself, you can pick up a nomination form at the county office. The deadline to nominate is Monday, August 3rd.
1: U.S. Senator Steve Daines announced that two of his water bills passed the Senate Energy and Natural Resources Committee. The first bill will reauthorize the Fort Peck Dry Prairie Rural Water System. It extends authority for the Bureau of Reclamation to continue constructing essential water infrastructure in the Fort Peck Reservation and in Roosevelt, Sheridan, Valley, and Daniels counties from December to December 2028. The Fort Peck Reservation Rural Water System is one of four regional water systems in Montana. The second bill, the Cooperative Watershed Management Program Reauthorization Act, reauthorizes the program for 4 years. The Montana Department of Commerce has announced the Made in Montana Trade Show will showcase the creativity and talent of Montana artists through a bag design contest. They are looking for a unique, eye-catching design that reflects the spirit of Montana craftsmanship, community, and entrepreneurial pride. The winning design will be printed on official MIM Trade Show shopping bags used by attendees and exhibitors. Artists who take part of the MIM program are encouraged to submit original artwork celebrating what it means to be made in Montana, grown in Montana, and Native American made in Montana. The contest will run from August 1st through 31st. Eligibility, rules, and regulations may be found on the Montana Department of Commerce website. This has been a production of New Media Broadcasters.
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3: Now here's a look at your Weather Command forecast. Tonight, mostly clear, patchy smoke, lows in the upper 50s, northeast winds 5 to 10 miles per hour, shifting to the west after midnight. Tomorrow, sunny, patchy smoke in the morning, then areas of smoke in the afternoon. Highs in the mid-90s, west winds up to 15 miles per hour. Tomorrow night, mostly clear, patchy smoke, lows in the mid-50s, north winds up to 10 miles per hour, shifting to the east after midnight.
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0: 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Like this one. 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
1: 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And all you say is, Alexa, open KRYK.

0: Hey, it's Kendall. Let's talk eggs, shall we? The most popular egg cooking methods ranked from healthiest to least healthy, at least when it comes to calories. Poached eggs are the healthiest. 72 calories, 5 grams of fat, 6.5 grams of protein. Boiled eggs, I guess you boil out some of the goodness. 77 calories, 5.3 grams of fat, and 6.3 grams of protein. Eggs fried in butter, we know that adds some fat and calories. 113 calories, 7.5 grams from fat, and grams of protein, 7.5 grams of protein. So you do get some protein. Eggs fried in olive oil or avocado oil are next on the list at 118 calories, almost 10 grams of fat, 7.5 grams of protein. Least healthy method, scrambled eggs made with milk and butter. 128 calories, 13 grams of fat, and 8 grams of protein.
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We're going to take a walk down memory lane about how things used to be coming up. Here's Teddy Swims.

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15: Now here's a look at your Weather Command forecast. Tonight, mostly clear, patchy smoke, lows in the upper 50s, northeast winds 5 to 10 miles per hour, shifting to the west after midnight. Tomorrow, sunny, patchy smoke in the morning, then areas of smoke in the afternoon. Highs in the mid-90s, west winds up to 15 miles per hour. Tomorrow night, mostly clear, patchy smoke, lows in the mid-50s, north winds up to 10 miles per hour, shifting to the east after midnight.
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0: Benson Boone's latest Time of My Life hits me right in the feels. It's coming up next. Don't go anywhere.
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0: to residents already stored in its water tower.
1: ABC's Pierre Thomas. Multiple U.S. officials tell ABC News the attacks may be linked to Iran. A judge in Georgia handed Colin Gray a 15-year prison sentence Thursday for giving his son Colt Gray the gun that was used in the Appalachian High School mass shooting that left four dead. This is ABC News.
2: In 2024, Bear Paw Development received funding from the Montana Department of Commerce for a pilot community tourism grant for Haver. One aspect of this plan is adding more public art to the community. Bear Paw Development's Sarah Strissel explains how the public art plan was developed.
3: So what we did is we put out a bunch of surveys to the general public and had a lot of responses as far as what people wanted to see when it comes to public art in Haver. And then we were able to compile all those responses and create major themes that want to be expressed in our communities. And then we did an inventory of existing art.
2: You can read the City of Haver public art plan on the Bear Paw Development website.
4: Two Harrison men were convicted of multiple hunting violations in Jefferson, Madison, and Gallatin counties. Jeremy Michael Hill and Ryan Francis McGuire faced several charges after the two were found to have killed multiple deer illegally over several years. Game wardens with Montana Fish, Wildlife, and Parks conducted a year-long investigation into Hill and McGuire following a report about a wasted whitetail buck found in Hill's possession. The investigation revealed Hill had killed multiple antler deer each year over a three-year period. He also used hunting licenses issued to family members to tag illegally harvested deer. McGuire aided and abetted Hill as they hunted deer from a vehicle after legal shooting hours. Hill was sentenced to a 36-month hunting and fishing privilege suspension and fines totaling $2,980. McGuire was sentenced to a 24-month privilege suspension and fines totaling $670. Montana is part of an interstate wildlife violator compact where violators who lose their privileges in one state lose them in all 50. Keep up with news, local sports, community events, and more on HighlineToday.com. 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
7: Now here's a look at your Weather Command forecast. Tonight, mostly clear, patchy smoke, lows in the upper 50s, northeast winds 5 to 10 miles per hour, shifting to the west after midnight. Tomorrow, sunny, patchy smoke in the morning, then areas of smoke in the afternoon. Highs in the mid-90s, west winds up to 15 miles per hour. Tomorrow night, mostly clear, patchy smoke, lows in the mid-50s, north winds up to 10 miles per hour, shifting to the east after midnight.
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take a walk down memory lane and talk about the struggles, the old school struggles that would break people today, how we used to do things like waiting by the phone for a call. Can you imagine? We'll discuss. Bottle up. Here's Backstreet Boys.

0: now a friendly reminder from us to you. Always make good choices. And it sounds like you're off to a good start. Because you're listening to us.
1: Say, Alexa, enable KRYK. And from that day on, whenever you say, Alexa, open KRYK, you got a best friend forever.

0: BuzzFeed asked older adults what everyday inconvenience from the past would frustrate people today. And it really goes to show just how much technology has changed our lives. Some of the best answers, like we used to wait by the phone for a call. If you were expecting a call from someone, you had to sit there near the family phone all night and hope it eventually rained. Unless someone was using dial-up internet, then you're, forget it. Writing everything down by hand. Before smartphones, you wanted to remember something, it had to be written down. Recipes, directions, everything. We wrote. Researching at the library. If you didn't know the answer to something, you had to get an encyclopedia. Hunting down a payphone. If you wanted to call someone away from home, you had to find a payphone and make sure you had the right coins in your pocket. How about finding out about snow days? It was long before apps or text alerts. Students had to listen to the radio or watch TV to see if your school would scroll by. Back in the day, several houses could share the same phone line. It was called a party line. And if someone was on the line, other families could pick up and listen. Using a manual typewriter. If you made one mistake on a school paper, it could mean retyping an entire page from scratch. It was crazy.
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2: The U.S. Treasury quietly released its official financial report for 2025. It appears by its own numbers, the U.S. government seems insolvent. It's reported that the Treasury shows about $6 trillion in assets and over $47 trillion in liabilities. Add it all up, and it looks like the U.S. owes more than $130 trillion it doesn't have. 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
16: Now here's a look at your Weather Command forecast. Tonight, mostly clear, patchy smoke, lows in the upper 50s, northeast winds 5 to 10 miles per hour, shifting to the west after midnight. Tomorrow, sunny, patchy smoke in the morning, then areas of smoke in the afternoon. Highs in the mid-90s, west winds up to 15 miles per hour. Tomorrow night, mostly clear, patchy smoke, lows in the mid-50s, north winds up to 10 miles per hour, shifting to the east after midnight.
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0: Cole is currently the COC member for this area and is unable to run this year. If you are interested in nominating someone from that area or are willing to nominate yourself, you can pick up a nomination form at the county office. The deadline to nominate is Monday, August 3rd.
1: U.S. Senator Steve Daines announced that two of his water bills passed the Senate Energy and Natural Resources Committee. The first bill will reauthorize the Fort Peck Dry Prairie Rural Water System. It extends authority for the Bureau of Reclamation to continue constructing essential water infrastructure in the Fort Peck Reservation and in Roosevelt, Sheridan, Valley, and Daniels counties from December to December 2028. The Fort Peck Reservation Rural Water System is one of four regional water systems in Montana. The second bill, the Cooperative Watershed Management Program Reauthorization Act, reauthorizes the program for 4 years. The Montana Department of Commerce has announced the Made in Montana Trade Show will showcase the creativity and talent of Montana artists through a bag design contest. They are looking for a unique, eye-catching design that reflects the spirit of Montana craftsmanship, community, and entrepreneurial pride. The winning design will be printed on official MIM Trade Show shopping bags used by attendees and exhibitors. Artists who take part of the MIM program are encouraged to submit original artwork celebrating what it means to be made in Montana, grown in Montana, and Native American made in Montana. The contest will run from August 1st through 31st. Eligibility, rules, and regulations may be found on the Montana Department of Commerce website. This has been a production of New Media Broadcasters.
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4: Now here's a look at your Weather Command forecast. Tonight, mostly clear, patchy smoke, lows in the upper 50s, northeast winds 5 to 10 miles per hour, shifting to the west after midnight. Tomorrow, sunny, patchy smoke in the morning, then areas of smoke in the afternoon. Highs in the mid-90s, west winds up to 15 miles per hour. Tomorrow night, mostly clear, patchy smoke, lows in the mid-50s, north winds up to 10 miles per hour, shifting to the east after midnight.
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People are making coffee slushies. We'll discuss coming up and need your love when Republic's on.

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0: I love this new coffee hack. Have you tried it yet? If you want to meal prep your coffee, it's the drink of the summer. Coffee slushies are going viral on social media. They're like iced coffees, but more work. You make your coffee as usual, then you wait for it to cool. You could also use cold brew, homemade, or from the store. Then you pour the coffee into a Ziploc bag. 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You can prep multiple slushies. You just need separate Ziploc bags for each. You want the coffee bags to be flat so you can stack them in your freezer. Once they're frozen, you take them out and start whacking them with something so the coffee is smashed into chunks. Then you put the pieces in a glass, pour your favorite type of milk over it. The coffee will slowly melt, forming the slushy. If you want to make them fancier, you could add a few pumps of syrup. That's it. Someone online joked, the idea of beating up my coffee first thing in the morning actually sounds like exactly what I need.
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15: The U.S. Treasury quietly released its official financial report for 2025. It appears by its own numbers, the U.S. government seems insolvent. It's reported that the Treasury shows about $6 trillion in assets and over $47 trillion in liabilities. Add it all up, and it looks like the U.S. owes more than $130 trillion it doesn't have. If that were a family, they'd earn $52,000 a year, spend $73,000, and already be more than $1 million underwater. Any accountant would call that insolvent. 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

0: thanks for listening. It's Kendall, and the playlist continues. We're going to hear from Bruno Mars and Alex Warren next.
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10: Now here's a look at your Weather Command forecast. Tonight, mostly clear, patchy smoke, lows in the upper 50s, northeast winds 5 to 10 miles per hour shifting to the west after midnight. Tomorrow, sunny, patchy smoke in the morning, then areas of smoke in the afternoon. Highs in the mid-90s, west winds up to 15 miles per hour. Tomorrow night, mostly clear, patchy smoke, lows in the mid-50s, north winds up to 10 miles per hour shifting to the east after midnight.
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1: ABC News, I'm Dave Packer. President Trump's multinational board of peace said Thursday that Hamas has agreed to disarm and transfer civilian and security authority in Gaza. Now, Hamas has not confirmed their acceptance of the agreement outlined by the U.S. The federal government warning communities about cyber threats to water systems.
2: State officials and the FBI are trying to determine who is behind a wide-scale cyber attack targeting more than 30 water treatment systems in the state of Minnesota. In one case, the hackers were actually able to shut down the flow of water from the well and water treatment plant in the tiny city of Brahm, forcing officials to provide clean water to residents already stored in its water tower.
1: ABC's Pierre Thomas, multiple U.S. officials tell ABC News the attacks may be linked to Iran. A judge in Georgia handed Colin Gray a 15-year prison sentence Thursday for giving his son Colt Gray the gun that was used in the Appalachian High School mass shooting that left four dead. This is ABC News.
3: In 2024, Bear Paw Development received funding from the Montana Department of Commerce for a pilot community tourism grant for Haver. One aspect of this plan is adding more public art to the community. Bear Paw Development's Sarah Strissel explains how the public art plan was developed.
4: So what we did is we put out a bunch of surveys to the general public and had a lot of responses as far as what people wanted to see when it comes to public art in Haver. And then we were able to compile all those responses and create major themes that want to be expressed in our communities. And then we did an inventory of existing art.
3: You can read the City of Haver public art plan on the Bear Paw Development website.
5: Two Harrison men were convicted of multiple hunting violations in Jefferson, Madison, and Gallatin counties. Jeremy Michael

0: several charges after the two were found to have killed multiple deer illegally over several years. Game wardens with Montana Fish, Wildlife, and Parks conducted a year-long investigation into Hill and McGuire following a report about a wasted whitetail buck found in Hill's possession. The investigation revealed Hill had killed multiple antler deer each year over a three-year period. He also used hunting licenses issued to family members to tag illegally harvested deer. McGuire aided and abetted Hill as they hunted deer from a vehicle after legal shooting hours. Hill was sentenced to a 36-month hunting and fishing privilege suspension and fines totaling $2,980. McGuire was sentenced to a 24-month privilege suspension and fines totaling $670. Montana is part of an interstate wildlife violator compact where violators who lose their privileges in one state lose them in all 50. Keep up with news, local sports, community events, and more on HighlineToday.com. 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
3: Now here's a look at your Weather Command forecast. Tonight, mostly clear, patchy smoke, lows in the upper 50s, northeast winds 5 to 10 miles per hour, shifting to the west after midnight. Tomorrow, sunny, patchy smoke in the morning, then areas of smoke in the afternoon. Highs in the mid-90s, west winds up to 15 miles per hour. Tomorrow night, mostly clear, patchy smoke, lows in the mid-50s, north winds up to 10 miles per hour, shifting to the east after midnight.
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0: Speedy, we just like it when you pay attention to us. That's why we play your favorites.
1: Just saying, Alexa, enable KRYK one time. Then hopefully Amazon won't change again. And all you say is, Alexa, open KRYK.

0: Hey, it's Kendall, and we need to talk about these objects that secretly have more than one job. Some of the most common items we use every day are working double duty. Like the raised bumps on the F and J keys help you position your hands correctly without looking at the keyboard. The arrow next to your fuel gauge points to the side of your car where the gas cap is located. Did you know that one? I feel good that I did. The tiny hole in padlocks helps drain water and provides a spot for lubricant if the lock starts sticking. The hole in a pasta spoon drains water and measures about one serving of dry spaghetti. The small hole at the end of a tape measure can catch onto a nail or screw. What? That means measuring can be a one-person job. I never knew that one. The black dots around a windshield help protect the adhesive that holds the glass in place. It also helps with heat distribution. The lube on the back of some dress shirts was designed so the shirt could be hung without wrinkling. Who knew all these things had double duty?
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12: Now, here's a look at your Weather Command forecast. Tonight, mostly clear, patchy smoke, lows in the upper 50s, northeast winds 5 to 10 miles per hour, shifting to the west after midnight. Tomorrow, sunny, patchy smoke in the morning, then areas of smoke in the afternoon. Highs in the mid-90s, west winds up to 15 miles per hour. Tomorrow night, mostly clear, patchy smoke, lows in the mid-50s, north winds up to 10 miles per hour, shifting to the east after midnight.
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1: ABC News, I'm Sherry Preston. Warnings going out to water systems nationwide from federal officials about the possibility of cyber attacks may be linked to Iran. Earlier this week, Minnesota revealed dozens of systems in the state had been targeted. However, former DHS official John Cohen says,
2: "We haven't seen any other reporting that other states have been affected, but that's something that federal, state, local authorities are looking at very carefully."
1: No deal yet, but Acting Attorney General Todd Blanche did meet with Senators John Cornyn and Tom Tillis on Thursday. Both Republicans holdouts on voting to confirm Blanche to be the next attorney general, saying they want a written guarantee that part of President Trump's $1.8 billion IRS settlement will be dissolved. The Asian Football Confederation joining Europe's governing body and North America's as well in opposing FIFA head Gianni Infantino's plan to let private equity buy stakes in the World Cup. Asia also calling for FIFA to take an urgent review of its decision-making. This is ABC News.
3: The Hill County Farm Services Agency has announced that the Hill County Committee election is underway for local administrative area number 1, located west of the Guildford High Grade and north to the Milk River. Dave Shonadol is currently the COC member for this area and is unable to run this year. If you are interested in nominating someone from that area or are willing to nominate yourself, you can pick up a nomination form at the county office. The deadline to nominate is Monday, August 3rd.
4: U.S. Senator Steve Daines announced that two of his water bills passed the Senate Energy and Natural Resources Committee. The first bill will reauthorize the Fort Peck Dry Prairie Rural Water System. It extends authority for the Bureau of Reclamation to continue constructing essential water infrastructure in the Fort Peck Reservation and in Roosevelt, Sheridan, Valley, and Daniels counties from December to December 2028. The Fort Peck Reservation Rural Water System is one of four regional water systems in Montana. The second bill, the Cooperative Watershed Management Program Reauthorization Act, reauthorizes the program for 4 years. The Montana Department of Commerce has announced the Made in Montana Trade Show will showcase the creativity and talent of Montana artists through a bag design contest. They are looking

0: Spirit of Montana craftsmanship, community, and entrepreneurial pride. The winning design will be printed on official MIM trade show shopping bags used by attendees and exhibitors. Artists who take part of the MIM program are encouraged to submit original artwork celebrating what it means to be made in Montana, grown in Montana, and Native American made in Montana. The contest will run from August 1st through 31st. Eligibility, rules, and regulations may be found on the Montana Department of Commerce website. This has been a production of New Media Broadcasters.
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3: Now here's a look at your Weather Command forecast. Tonight, mostly clear, patchy smoke, lows in the upper 50s, northeast winds 5 to 10 miles per hour shifting to the west after midnight. Tomorrow, sunny, patchy smoke in the morning, then areas of smoke in the afternoon. Highs in the mid-90s, west winds up to 15 miles per hour. Tomorrow night, mostly clear, patchy smoke, lows in the mid-50s, north winds up to 10 miles per hour shifting to the east after midnight.
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Wolfie Young right there, called Messi, and Bernie with you. Louis Capaldi in just a few minutes. Bruno Mars on the way as well. Pink Panthers and Zara Larsson together. Here's Stateside.

0: 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So what were your other two wishes again?
1: 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And from that day on, whenever you say, Alexa, open KRYK, you've got a best friend forever.

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0: Risk It All. Bruno Mars, his latest, is on there. Bernie with you. Thank you for stopping by. 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Comedian Angela Johnson Reyes on family reunions.
1: We had a family reunion recently. Anybody here do family reunions? Yeah? If you've never been to a family reunion before, this is what you can expect. You play games, you eat good food, you see that one cousin you almost swiped right on. I had two cousins match on an app. They didn't know they were cousins. They match, they start talking, they're vibing, they have a lot in common. Shocker. She starts looking through all his photos. She sees that he posted a picture wearing our family reunion t-shirt. See, that's why you gotta do your research. Otherwise, you end up with a baby with six toes.
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0: when your parents punished you by sending you to your room? Funny how now that's the only place you want to be. Well, thanks for bringing us along.
1: Just saying, Alexa, enable KRYK one time. 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And all you say is, Alexa, open KRYK.

0: as it was. It's Harry Styles there and Bernie with you. Harry had to yell at a fan who ditched a child and a stroller to try to get a photo with him. While she was distracted, the stroller started to roll backwards into traffic before the fan stopped it. Harry had to yell at that fan. Harry starting a run in Mexico City that starts with six shows that kicks off tonight.
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7: Now here's a look at your Weather Command forecast. Tonight, mostly clear, patchy smoke, lows in the upper 50s, northeast winds 5 to 10 miles per hour, shifting to the west after midnight. Tomorrow, sunny, patchy smoke in the morning, then areas of smoke in the afternoon. Highs in the mid-90s, west winds up to 15 miles per hour. Tomorrow night, mostly clear, patchy smoke, lows in the mid-50s, north winds up to 10 miles per hour, shifting to the east after midnight.
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0: Stargazing is on there. That's Miles Smith and Bernie with you. Thank you for stopping by Friday. And music from Sienna Spyro ahead.
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2: The Hill County Farm Services Agency has announced that the Hill County Committee election is underway for Local Administrative Area Number 1, located west of the Guildford High Grade and north to the Milk River. Dave Shonadol is currently the COC member for this area and is unable to run this year. If you are interested in nominating someone from that area or are willing to nominate yourself, you can pick up a nomination form at the county office. The deadline to nominate is Monday, August 3rd.
3: U.S. Senator Steve Daines announced that two of his water bills passed the Senate Energy and Natural Resources Committee. The first bill will reauthorize the Fort Peck Dry Prairie Rural Water System. It extends authority for the Bureau of Reclamation to continue constructing essential water infrastructure in the Fort Peck Reservation and in Roosevelt, Sheridan, Valley, and Daniels counties from December to December 2028. The Fort Peck Reservation Rural Water System is one of four regional water systems in Montana. The second bill, the Cooperative Watershed Management Program Reauthorization Act, reauthorizes the program for 4 years. The Montana Department of Commerce has announced the Made in Montana Trade Show will showcase the creativity and talent of Montana artists through a bag design contest. They are looking for a unique, eye-catching design that reflects the spirit of Montana craftsmanship, community, and entrepreneurial pride. The winning design will be printed on official MIM Trade Show shopping bags used by attendees and exhibitors. Artists who take part of the MIM program are encouraged to submit original artwork celebrating what it means to be made in Montana, grown in Montana, and Native American made in Montana. The contest will run from August 1st through 31st. Eligibility, rules, and regulations may be found on the Montana Department of Commerce website. This has been a production of New Media Broadcasters.
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3: Now, here's a look at your Weather Command forecast. Tonight, mostly clear, patchy smoke, lows in the upper 50s, northeast winds 5 to 10 miles per hour, shifting to the west after midnight. Tomorrow, sunny, patchy smoke in the morning, then areas of smoke in the afternoon. Highs in the mid-90s, west winds up to 15 miles per hour. Tomorrow night, mostly clear, patchy smoke, lows in the mid-50s, north winds up to 10 miles per hour, shifting to the east after midnight.
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0: 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So here, have another.
1: Amazon has made a change. 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And from that day forward, just say, Alexa, open KRYK.

0: list of the highest paid podcasters will make you sick to your stomach. They put together a list of the highest paid podcasters of 2026. They're making bank, top five. Joe Rogan, $82 million. John Coogan and Jordy Hayes from TBPN, $70 million. Steve Bartlett from Diary of CEO, $45 million. Ashley Flowers from Crime Junkie, $42 million. And Will Arnett, Jason Bateman, and Sean Hayes from Smartless make $37 million and round out the top five. The Recording Academy recently pitched a few new categories for the 2027 Grammys. That includes Best Asian Pop Music Performance that is specifically designed to recognize K-pop and J-pop. Well, BTS not happy with it. All seven members have refused to submit themselves for consideration for the Grammys. Yesterday, they posted about it on their Instagram in Korean. It translates to, "We decided to not enter the Grammys this year. I hope the music itself can be heard and loved without being distinguished by region or language." Recording Academy CEO Harvey Mason Jr. issued a statement saying he was saddened by their decision. And that's what's going on. Let's make it a great day, and that's the download.
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Music from Taylor Swift, straight ahead. Sabrina Carpenter on the way as well on a Friday, final day of July 2026 with Imagine Dragons. Here's Believer.

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0: Espresso is on right there. It's Sabrina Carpenter and Bernie with you. Thank you for stopping by. Lots of reasons to enjoy this time of year. State fairs is one of them. Yelp analyzing their data from reviewers to identify the biggest state fairs for festival foods. Minnesota State Fair, Wisconsin, Iowa, New York, Indiana State Fair are the top five state fairs. If you're looking for something good on a stick.
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10: Now here's a look at your Weather Command forecast. Tonight, mostly clear, patchy smoke, lows in the upper 50s, northeast winds 5 to 10 miles per hour shifting to the west after midnight. Tomorrow, sunny, patchy smoke in the morning, then areas of smoke in the afternoon. Highs in the mid-90s, west winds up to 15 miles per hour. Tomorrow night, mostly clear, patchy smoke, lows in the mid-50s, north winds up to 10 miles per hour shifting to the east after midnight.
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12: One of college football's most sordid scandals ever thankfully comes to an end with quarterback Brendan Sorsby running off to the NFL supplemental draft. Good. That was the biggest waste of time ever, and it should have never happened in the first place.
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2: ABC News, I'm Sherry Preston. American oil and gas giants reporting massive profits while the war went on. ExxonMobil reporting this morning its profits were up 105% from a year ago during the second quarter. Chevron quadrupling its profits in the same quarter. President Trump claims Hamas has agreed to disarm in exchange for Israel pulling its troops out of Gaza. ABC Chief Global Affairs correspondent Martha Raddatz has more.
3: Details of the plan are slim, and Hamas has not gone public in support of the plan. If the agreement does come to fruition, verifying that the militant group has laid down its arms will be a challenge, as well as convincing some Israeli officials to back the deal.
2: At least 19 people have died after thousands breached the border between Morocco and the Spanish territory of Ceuta. Some swam from Moroccan towns, others flooded through gates. Spain's prime minister will visit the territory today. This is ABC News.
4: In 2024, Bearpaw Development received funding from the Montana Department of Commerce for a pilot community tourism grant for Haver. One aspect of this plan is adding more public art to the community. Bearpaw Development's Sarah Strissel explains how the public art plan was developed.
5: So what we did is we put out a bunch of surveys to the general public and had a lot of responses as far as what people wanted to see when it comes to public art in Haver. And then we were able to compile all those responses and create major themes that want to be expressed in our communities. And then we did an inventory of existing art.
4: You can read the City of Haver public art plan on the Bearpaw Development website.
6: Two Harrison men were convicted of multiple hunting violations in Jefferson, Madison, and Gallatin counties. Jeremy Michael Hill and Ryan Francis McGuire faced several charges after the two were found to have killed multiple deer illegally over several years. Game wardens with Montana Fish, Wildlife, and Parks conducted a year-long investigation into Hill and McGuire following a report about a wasted whitetail buck found in Hill's possession. The investigation revealed Hill had killed multiple antler deer each year over a three-year period. He also used hunting licenses issued to family members to tag illegally harvested deer. McGuire aided and abetted Hill as they hunted deer from a vehicle after legal shooting hours. Hill was sentenced to a 36-month hunting and fishing privilege suspension and fines totaling $2,980. McGuire was sentenced to a 24-month privilege suspension and fines totaling $670. Montana is part of an interstate wildlife violator compact where violators who lose their privileges in one state lose them in all 50. Keep up with news, local sports, community events, and more on HighlineToday.com. 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
2: for a look at your local weather command forecast.
3: Road conditions and
2: today will be sunny with smoke and highs in the mid-90s with west winds 5 to 15 miles per hour. Tonight will be mostly clear with smoke and lows in the upper 50s with north winds up to 10 miles per hour shifting to northeast after midnight. Saturday.

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0: Shoes and Texas, Ella Langley on there. Bernie here. Thanks for stopping by. A Friday, the final day of July, 2026. 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Everything that's old is new again. Millennials who once swore that they would never drive a minivan are now embracing the minivan look. According to Edmunds, minivan sales went up 21% in 2025 with almost 400,000 sold in the U.S. The Toyota Sienna is the crown jewel. It's so popular that it's only spending about 18 days on dealer lots before being sold. Parents are saying that the sliding doors makes loading kids easier. Plus, they're about $4,000 cheaper than comparable three-row SUVs. So it's no longer your mom's minivan. They're apparently cool now. Get with the times. Minivans are cool again, according to millennials.
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0: who walks into your life, but you can control what music you force them to listen to. 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
2: So

0: Bad Habits right there. Ed Sheeran is on. And Bernie with you. Thank you for stopping by. Well, school is starting back up again. And a new survey of millennial parents found that just driving kids around from their school activities takes quite a bit of time a day, 38 minutes a day. If you put it over a school year, 6,858 minutes total, or 15 8-hour work days spent behind the wheel just taking kids to various activities. We're happy that we can be here with you to entertain you while you do it.
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6: Now for a look at your local Weather Command forecast. Today will be sunny with smoke and highs in the mid-90s with west winds 5 to 15 miles per hour. Tonight will be mostly clear with smoke and lows in the upper 50s with north winds up to 10 miles per hour shifting to the northeast after midnight. Saturday will be sunny with smoke and highs around 104 with southeast winds up to 10 miles per hour.
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0: Getting tipsy with Shaboozy right there, and Bernie with you. Thank you for stopping by. 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
1: ABC News, I'm Sherry Preston. More fighting in the Middle East. Here's ABC Chief Global Affairs Correspondent Martha Raddatz.
2: It is escalating and spreading throughout the region with no clear strategy of how this ends. A drone strike in Egypt, Kuwait, Saudi, and the Houthis now in a showdown again. And these continued strikes on Iran and threats of larger ones have so far had little effect on the Iranians.
1: Escalating along with the fighting, oil company profits, Chevron and Exxon, both reporting huge numbers from April through June. Exxon's profits doubled in the second quarter. Chevron's nearly quadrupled. At least 34 people have died in Spain's border crisis with Morocco. This week, thousands of migrants breached the border between Morocco and the Spanish enclave of Ceuta. Unclear what sparked the rush of people. Another heat dome settling over the West. Las Vegas could hit its hottest temperature ever this weekend. Oregon on the lookout for wildfires, thanks to drought conditions and high wind gusts. This is ABC News.
3: At the end of Thursday's Hill County Commission meeting, Commissioner Sherry Williams resigned effective at midnight on this Sunday, August 2nd. In the coming days, new media broadcasters will have information on how Commissioner Williams' seat will be filled. In action taking at the meeting, the commission approved unanimously the 5% increase in cost per meal for the food services contract at the Hill County Detention Center. The commission also approved the annual right-of-way lease for the Mount Royal Communication Site and an interlocal cooperative agreement between Bear Paw Cooperative and participating districts in Hill County. The next meeting of the Hill County Commission will be on Thursday, August 6th at 2 p.m. in the commissioner's office at the Hill County Courthouse. Governor Greg Gianforte and the Montana National Guard today announced that Staff Sergeant Brianna D. St. Lawrence Brody, a command post controller assigned to the 120th Airlift Wing in Great Falls, has been selected as one of the U.S. Air Force's 2026 Total Force Outstanding Airmen of the Year, earning one of the Air Force's highest enlisted honors. St. Lawrence Brody was selected from among the Air Force's top enlisted airmen representing the active duty Air Force Reserve, and Air Force National Guard. In addition to her military service as a part-time member of the Montana Air National Guard, St. Lawrence Brody serves full-time as a school nurse in Great Falls, demonstrating an unwavering commitment to caring for others both in uniform and in her civilian profession. She will be formally recognized during the Air Force's 2026 Outstanding Airman of the Year recognition event later this year. Montana Republican United States Senator Steve Daines and Nevada Democrat U.S. Senator Catherine Cortez Masto announced Thursday that the provision to protect the privacy of Americans' taxpayer information passed the Senate Finance Committee and is one step closer to becoming law. The bill would amend the Internal Revenue Code of 1986 to increase criminal and civil penalties for unauthorized disclosure of taxpayer information. Keep up with all your news, local sports, community events, and more on our website, HighlineToday.com. 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
4: You've finally worked up the courage to ask her the big question. You've been searching for the perfect way to tell her how you feel, and you want the moment to be a wonderful memory for the rest of your lives. 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A diamond says it all. J.M. 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
5: Now for a look at your local Weather Command forecast. Today will be sunny with smoke and highs in the mid-90s with west winds 5 to 15 miles per hour. Tonight will be mostly clear with smoke and lows in the upper 50s with north winds up to 10 miles per hour shifting to the northeast after midnight. Saturday will be sunny with smoke and highs around 104 with southeast winds up to 10 miles per hour.
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0: take this moment to thank your boss for playing us in your workplace. It's the best decision they've ever made. Besides hiring you, of course.
1: Just saying, Alexa, enable KRYK one time. 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And all you say is, Alexa, open KRYK.

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1: Good morning. Welcome to Friday. Here's what's happening. Well, the Forbes list of the highest paid podcasters will make you sick to your stomach. They put together a list of the highest paid podcasters of 2026. They're making bank top five. Joe Rogan, $82 million. John Coogan and Jordy Hayes from TBPN, $70 million. Steve Bartlett from Diary of CEO, $45 million. Ashley Flowers from Crime Junkie, $42 million. And Will Arnett, Jason Bateman, and Sean Hayes from Smartless make $37 million and round out the top five. The Recording Academy recently pitched a few new categories for the 2027 Grammys. That includes Best Asian Pop Music Performance that is specifically designed to recognize K-pop and J-pop. Well, BTS not happy with it. All seven members have refused to submit themselves for consideration for the Grammys. Yesterday, they posted about it on their Instagram in Korean. It translates to, "We decided to not enter the Grammys this year. I hope the music itself can be heard and loved without being distinguished by region or language." Recording Academy CEO Harvey Mason Jr. issued a statement saying he was saddened by their decision. When you speed, you have less time to react.

0: Heating catches up with you. Paid for by NHTSA. That's what's going on. Let's make it a great day, and that's the download.
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1: It's Riley Green, and I'm here with Boot Barn.
2: When I was growing up in Alabama, we didn't have cowboys, just small tracts of land, no big open fields. And to me, a cowboy was somebody that was tough, that wasn't scared to work. 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And that was our version of a cowboy where I grew up.
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9: Now for a look at your local Weather Command forecast. Today will be sunny with smoke and highs in the mid-90s with west winds 5 to 15 miles per hour. Tonight will be mostly clear with smoke and lows in the upper 50s with north winds up to 10 miles per hour shifting to the northeast after midnight. Saturday will be sunny with smoke and highs around 104 with southeast winds up to 10 miles per hour.
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1: ABC News, I'm Sherry Preston. A migrant crisis unfolding in Spain as 60,000 people are believed to have rushed the border between Morocco and the Spanish enclave of Ceuta, trying to claim asylum.
2: Around border fences or using boats, a number of them we know have drowned. Officials say they know about at least 19 people who've died. Spain has deployed its military to try and restore order here.
1: A death toll has now grown to 34 people, says ABC's James Longman. It's believed about half of those who crossed the border have now returned back to Morocco. A bus crash in Algeria this morning has left 25 people dead, more than 40 hurt, the bus plunging into a deep ravine. President Trump claims a deal has been reached for Hamas to disarm and destroy its tunnel network in Gaza and for Israel to withdraw its forces. A heat dome is settling in over the west. Downtown Los Angeles under extreme heat warning from Friday through Sunday. An all-time high temperature could be set in Las Vegas this weekend. This is ABC News.
3: Haver received funding in 2024 as part of the Montana Department of Commerce's Pilot Tourism Improvement Grant. Bearpaw Development received the grant and has developed a community art plan for the city of Haver. Sarah Strissel with Bearpaw Development explains more about the art plan.
4: So the art plan itself is available on our website. It has, like I said, the breakdown of all the themes. It has the inventory. It also has all of the survey results that we received. And on the very end is instructions and directions on how to apply to be a part of our pool of artists that we would select for each commission as the money and the space comes up.
3: You can find more information about the Pilot Tourism Improvement Grant on the Bearpaw Development website. The National Weather Service in Great Falls has issued a fire weather watch between the afternoon of August 1st through August 2nd, citing hot water temperatures, gusty winds, and low humidity. The watch covers Eastern Glacier, Toole, Central and Eastern Pondera, Liberty, Hill, Blaine, Choteau, and Fergus counties, along with several national forest districts, including the Rocky Mountain Front and parts of the Helena National Forest. Montana State Senator and Senate Majority Whip Barry Usher was selected to become the president of the National Conference of State Legislatures at the National Legislative Summit in Chicago. NCSL is a bipartisan organization that serves the nation's 7,386 state lawmakers and more than 30,000 legislative staff, alternates its leadership annually between the two major political parties. Usher has served in the Montana State Senate since 2023 and currently serves as Senate Majority Whip. Usher is a business owner who previously served in the U.S. Coast Guard and as a law enforcement officer. He began his legislative career in the Montana House of Representatives in 2017, serving three terms before being elected to the Senate. He has served in the Judiciary, Human Services, and Local Government Committees and led the Judiciary Committee during the 2021 session. This has been a production of New Media Broadcasters.
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6: Now for a look at your local Weather Command forecast. Today will be sunny with smoke and highs in the mid-90s with west winds 5 to 15 miles per hour. Tonight will be mostly clear with smoke and lows in the upper 50s with north winds up to 10 miles per hour shifting to the northeast after midnight. Saturday will be sunny with smoke and highs around 104 with southeast winds up to 10 miles per hour.
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Yes, the Pink Pony Club kicking off our TGIF. I'm so happy that it's Friday. How's it going? Kelly West here. On the way, I got Taylor Swift, One Republic, and maybe ignorance is bliss? We'll see. Up in six.

0: it down a notch? 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But nah. Here's another hit.
1: 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And from that day on, whenever you say, Alexa, open KRYK, you've got a best friend forever.

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0: You know, when I read articles like this, it makes me very happy because I have very high anxiety about a lot of things. I'm always freaking out about things. 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
2: 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It appears by its own numbers, the U.S. government seems insolvent. It's reported that the Treasury shows about $6 trillion in assets and over $47 trillion in liabilities. 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

my gosh, I am so happy it is Friday. Do you got any amazing plans for the weekend or this afternoon? I got a few. Teddy Swims, The Door is on now.

0: think makes us your radio station? Because we're all about you. We play your favorite songs in your town on your radio. Check out this next song. We picked it out special just for you.
1: Just saying, Alexa, enable KRYK one time. Then hopefully Amazon won't change again. And all you say is, Alexa, open KRYK.

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1: Oh my gosh, her voice makes me so happy. Christina Aguilera and Genie in a Bottle. So, have you had, like, interesting conversations with an AI bot? You know, like flirty and romantic conversations? They say that 11% of those polled admitted to it, talking to AI chatbots. How interesting. That's on Talker Research. I guess it helps maybe to get some pointers.
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4: Now for a look at your local Weather Command forecast. Today will be sunny with smoke and highs in the mid-90s with west winds 5 to 15 miles per hour. Tonight will be mostly clear with smoke and lows in the upper 50s with north winds up to 10 miles per hour shifting to the northeast after midnight. Saturday will be sunny with smoke and highs around 104 with southeast winds up to 10 miles per hour.
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1: Benson Boone and Beautiful Things. 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
1: ABC News, I'm Sherry Preston. President Trump saying U.S. negotiators have reached a deal in Gaza. Hamas would lay down its weapons if Israel agrees to withdraw from the territory. Mick Mulroy is a former Deputy Assistant Secretary of Defense for the Middle East.
2: If this does happen, then this is a big deal for the 20-point peace plan and for the people of Gaza. It needs to happen. It should be a public acknowledgement, and they couldn't, of course, put those caveats on when they make those public acknowledgments.
1: Nearly three dozen migrants dying in a chaotic crossing. They were from Morocco trying to make it into Spain. The prime minister is visiting the enclave where it happened today. A heat dome settling in over the west. Las Vegas could reach a new record high temperature this weekend, and Oregon is on high alert for wildfires. New York's attorney general is suing the online betting platform Kalshi, saying the prediction market is essentially gambling because it's based on chance rather than skill. Kalshi describes it as sad political theater. This is ABC News.
3: The National Weather Service in Great Falls has issued a fire weather watch between the afternoon of August 1st through August 2nd, citing hot water temperatures, gusty winds, and low humidity. The watch covers Eastern Glacier, Tule, Central and Eastern Pondera, Liberty, Hill, Blaine, Choteau, and Fergus counties, along with several national forest districts, including the Rocky Mountain Front and parts of the Helena National Forest. Forecasters expect temperatures up to 105 degrees Saturday, relative humidity as low as 8%, and west winds of 15 to 25 miles per hour with gusts up to 50 along the Rocky Mountain front ahead of a strong, dry, cold front arriving Saturday evening. Officials warn any fires that develop could spread

0: sent off to the Federal Highway Administration so we can get our plan approved to seek that those implementation funds.
1: You can find out more about the Safe Streets for All Planning Committee's work on the City of Havre website. A Roundup man who was bringing large amounts of meth from Washington into Montana was sentenced Wednesday to 11 years and 8 months in prison, followed by 5 years of supervised release. William Thomas Duncan, 45 years of age, pleaded guilty in March of earlier this year to one count of possession with intent to distribute methamphetamine and one count of possession of a firearm in furtherance of a drug trafficking crime. The government alleged in court documents that Duncan and a partner regularly travel to Washington to pick up methamphetamine, bringing it back to Montana to sell. The Montana Division of Criminal Investigation and the ATF conducted the investigation. This has been a production of New Media Broadcasters.
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3: Now for a look at your local Weather Command forecast. Today will be sunny with smoke and highs in the mid-90s with west winds 5 to 15 miles per hour. Tonight will be mostly clear with smoke and lows in the upper 50s with north winds up to 10 miles per hour shifting to the northeast after midnight. Saturday will be sunny with smoke and highs around 104 with southeast winds up to 10 miles per hour.
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Hello, hello, and I'm so happy it's Friday. How about you? Kelly West here. Miles Smith on the way, and let's talk about how you feel after the weekend and on a Monday. Up in 6.

0: 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Because it knows you want to hear more music. Well, we've got you covered.
1: Amazon has made a change. Now you say, Alexa, enable KRYK the first time. And from that day forward, just say, Alexa, open KRYK.

0: say.
1: Okay, we are so headed into the weekend. Yes, I cannot wait. Now, what are some of the fun things you do on the weekend? I'll tell you what me and my daughter do. And we try to find somewhere we haven't eaten before. You know what I mean? Try something new. I love, love, love doing that. It's so much fun. But I'll tell you that on Monday, they say that it is when people weigh absolutely the most. It's usually on a Monday. You know what? I'm going to test that theory coming up in a couple of days.
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6: 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It appears by its own numbers, the U.S. government seems insolvent. It's reported that the Treasury shows about $6 trillion in assets and over $47 trillion in liabilities. Add it all up, and it looks like the U.S. owes more than $130 trillion it doesn't have. 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

0: You know, I've gotten a couple of things from Talker Research most recently, and one of them is about people are really judgmental. You know what I mean? And a lot of people are. I mean, look at the road rage that's going on. And is it based on the way they look or how they turn into a lane? Half the time, people really don't cut people off. The other person's just thinking, they better not cut me off, so it is automatic. Or how about what's on their phone? 1 in 7 Americans say they secretly judge people based on their phone background. Really?
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7: Now for a look at your local Weather Command forecast. Today will be sunny with smoke and highs in the mid-90s with west winds 5 to 15 miles per hour. Tonight will be mostly clear with smoke and lows in the upper 50s with north winds up to 10 miles per hour shifting to the northeast after midnight. Saturday will be sunny with smoke and highs around 104 with southeast winds up to 10 miles per hour.
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2: Welcome to Insight with New Media Broadcasters. I'm Joshua Weiss. Today we sat down with USDA meteorologist Brad Rippey to dive into record high temperatures throughout the Great Plains, wildfire activity throughout the Northwest, and a look at relief during harsh weather conditions.
3: As we moved into Sunday, that was actually more broadly a hotter day. We did see some really incredible high temperatures. You have to think that when you're looking at late July high temperatures, it's a really high bar to set records because of some of the incredible heat that we saw back in the decades of the 1930s, for example. But even so, we did at least set some daily records in dozens of locations up and down the Great Plains on Sunday, July 26th. Some daily records from 1936, the heart of the Dust Bowl, were broken on Sunday, July 26th in places like McCook, Nebraska, 111 degrees. Goodland, Kansas, also beating a record from 1936. The heaviest concentration of wildfire activity by far has been the Northwest. Some of those fires have been incredibly large and smoky. That has resulted in widespread degradations in air quality and some lowered visibility. And certainly that is an ongoing problem, with several of these fires having burned more than 100

0: for the central Great Plains, as we've seen a little bit of a linkage with the southwestern monsoon, and that has brought in some cloudiness and some rainfall to the middle part of the Great Plains. Unfortunately, north and south of there, it does remain hot and will remain so for the rest of the week. Across the northern plains, some of the news may not be so bad with that heat and the dryness, because that is hastening the process of maturation for a lot of the spring-sown small grains like durum, spring wheat, and barley. And it actually should help the crop dry down and get some initial harvesting underway. It's also good news for the winter wheat harvest, which is well underway across the northern plains. As we move southward, where it's expected to remain hot and dry for the remainder of the week, that is a bit of a problem for immature summer crops, not to mention rangeland and pasture. We are desperately low on soil moisture across many parts of the plains, especially the northern and southern plains. And so for anything that needs moisture still, that is a big concern as this heat wave continues.
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1: ABC News, I'm Sherry Preston. President Trump has arrived at Camp David for a meeting that should begin shortly, a cabinet meeting. On Thursday night, the president announced that U.S. negotiators had reached a deal in Gaza. Hamas would lay down its weapons if Israel agrees to withdraw from the territory. The question is, who goes first? Here's ABC's Karen Travers.
2: There are a lot of questions about the timeline on this, essentially a who goes first to make this happen. But this would be a significant move if it actually comes to fruition. But that's a big if, because there are a lot of questions about how this could actually pan out at this point.
1: A heat dome across the West, putting about 70 million people under warnings. Las Vegas could reach its hottest temperature ever this weekend. As for the Pacific Northwest, wildfires are the main concern. The state of New York has sued Kalshi, alleging its prediction market is nothing more than illegal, unlicensed gambling, in a large part because outcomes depend on chance rather than skill.
3: At the end of Thursday's Hill County Commission meeting, Commissioner Sherry Williams resigned effective at midnight on this Sunday, August 2nd. In the coming days, new media broadcasters will have information on how Commissioner Williams' seat will be filled. In action taking at the meeting, the commission approved unanimously the 5% increase in cost per meal for the food services contract at the Hill County Detention Center. The commission also approved the annual right-of-way lease for the Mount Royal Communication Site and an interlocal cooperative agreement between Bear Paw Cooperative and participating districts in Hill County. The next meeting of the Hill County Commission will be on Thursday, August 6th at 2 p.m. in the commissioner's office at the Hill County Courthouse. Governor Greg Gianforte and the Montana National Guard today announced that Staff Sergeant Brianna D. St. Lawrence Brody, a command post controller assigned to the 120th Airlift Wing in Great Falls, has been selected as one of the U.S. Air Force's 2026 Total Force Outstanding Airmen of the Year, earning one of the Air Force's highest enlisted honors. St. Lawrence Brody was selected from among the Air Force's top enlisted airmen representing the active duty Air Force Reserve, and Air Force National Guard. In addition to her military service as a part-time member of the Montana Air National Guard, St. Lawrence Brody serves full-time as a school nurse in Great Falls, demonstrating an unwavering commitment to caring for others both in uniform and in her civilian profession. She will be formally recognized during the Air Force's 2026 Outstanding Airman of the Year recognition event later this year. Montana Republican United States Senator Steve Daines and Nevada Democrat U.S. Senator Catherine Cortez Masto announced Thursday that the provision to protect the privacy of Americans' taxpayer information passed the Senate Finance Committee and is one step closer to becoming law. The bill would amend the Internal Revenue Code of 1986 to increase criminal and civil penalties for unauthorized disclosure of taxpayer information. Keep up with all your news, local sports, community events, and more on our website, HighlineToday.com. 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
5: Now for a look at your local Weather Command forecast. Today will be sunny with smoke and highs in the mid-90s with west winds 5 to 15 miles per hour. Tonight will be mostly clear with smoke and lows in the upper 50s with north winds up to 10 miles per hour shifting to the northeast after midnight. Saturday will be sunny with smoke and highs around 104 with southeast winds up to 10 miles per hour.
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Sabrina Carpenter and Espresso right there. What's going on? Kelly West in. Thank you so much for kicking it with me on this Friday. It is Sia on the way, and let's talk about what you're going to be doing the rest of the summer. Alex Warren, Fever Dream is on now.

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0: Okay, I know we all made a summertime bucket list, and sometimes it is so hard to get to everything, you know, because there's other things going on. 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
6: The Wapichugan buffalo jump predates us by almost 2,000 years and is the most studied buffalo jump in the state and the only site with archaeological materials left in place for public viewing. Peoples of the Basant, Avonlea, and Old Women's Saddle Butte were the primary prehistoric occupants of the area for the last 2 millennia. This site is generally recognized as the best for regional documentation of those cultures. At the end of each tour, visitors are taught how to throw the atletal, weapon of choice for the Basant, earliest peoples at the site. This site is handicapped accessible and open June 1st through Labor Day. 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
2: Now for a look at your local Weather Command forecast. Today will be sunny with smoke and highs in the mid-90s with west winds 5 to 15 miles per hour. Tonight will be mostly clear with smoke and lows in the upper 50s with north winds up to 10 miles per hour shifting to the northeast after midnight. Saturday will be sunny with smoke and highs around 104 with southeast winds up to 10 miles per hour.
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0: A bar song, Tipsy, from Shaboozy. Now, this is kind of crazy, I think, and people actually purchased it on an online platform. Things from Taylor and Travis's wedding. Apparently, there's a bag on there for thousands and thousands of dollars. But believe this, there was garbage outside of Madison Square Garden. People collected it, sold it online because they said it was from their wedding, and it's out. It's gone. It's sold out. I'm not kidding.
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1: ABC News, I'm Chuck Sievertson. President Trump holding a cabinet meeting at Camp David right now, saying this about the midterm elections and immigration.
2: If we're not in office, our country will be invaded at levels that made Spain look small time.
1: About 60,000 migrants have entered a Spanish region from Morocco in the past 24 hours, says a local official. About half have gone back voluntarily, says Spain's government. On President Trump's announced deal on Gaza, he says Hamas agrees to disarm. But Hamas says only later if a Palestinian state is created, something Israel adamantly rejects. New York is suing Kalshi, alleging its prediction market is nothing more than illegal, unlicensed gambling, saying outcomes depend more on chance than skill. Kalshi insists its event contracts are federally regulated derivatives outside the scope of state gaming laws. American oil and gas companies report massive spring profits. This is ABC News.
3: Haver received funding in 2024 as part of the Montana Department of Commerce's Pilot Tourism Improvement Grant. Bearpaw Development received the grant and has developed a community art plan for the city of Haver. Sarah Strissel with Bearpaw Development explains more about the art plan.
4: So the art plan itself is available on our website. It has, like I said, the breakdown of all the themes. It has the inventory. It also has all of the survey results that we received. And on the very end is instructions and directions on how to apply to be a part of our pool of artists that we would select for each commission as the money and the space comes up.
3: You can find more information about the Pilot Tourism Improvement Grant on the Bearpaw Development website. The National Weather Service in Great Falls has issued a fire weather watch between the afternoon of August 1st through August 2nd, citing hot water temperatures, gusty winds, and low humidity. The watch covers Eastern Glacier, Toole, Central and Eastern Pondera, Liberty, Hill, Blaine, Choteau, and Fergus counties, along with several national forest districts, including the Rocky Mountain Front and parts of the Helena National Forest. Montana State Senator and Senate Majority Whip Barry Usher was selected to become the president of the National Conference of State Legislatures at the National Legislative Summit in Chicago. NCSL is a bipartisan organization that serves the nation's 7,386 state lawmakers and more than 30,000 legislative staff, alternates its leadership annually between the two major political parties. Usher has served in the Montana State Senate since 2023 and currently serves as Senate Majority Whip. Usher is a business owner who previously served in the U.S. Coast Guard and as a law enforcement officer. He began his legislative career in the Montana House of Representatives in 2017, serving three terms before being elected to the Senate. He has served in the Judiciary, Human Services, and Local Government Committees and led the Judiciary Committee during the 2021 session. This has been a production of New Media Broadcasters.
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7: Now for a look at your local Weather Command forecast. Today will be sunny with smoke and highs in the mid-90s with west winds 5 to 15 miles per hour. Tonight will be mostly clear with smoke and lows in the upper 50s with north winds up to 10 miles per hour shifting to the northeast after midnight. Saturday will be sunny with smoke and highs around 104 with southeast winds up to 10 miles per hour.
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Justin Bieber and Ghost right there. Thank you, TGIF. Thank you for joining me, Kelly West here. I got Huntrix on the way, One Republic.

0: And now a friendly reminder from us to you. Always make good choices. And it sounds like you're off to a good start. Because you're listening to us.
1: 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Then hopefully Amazon won't change again. And all you say is, Alexa, open KRYK.

0: Okay, so the Emmy nominations are out, and sure, there are some people that did get nominated that certainly deserved it. The award show's happening September 14th. I think it's really all award shows, though. Sometimes it's like, what? Are you kidding me? Do you not listen to us talking online or whatever? But Kathy Bates didn't get a nomination for Matlock. She is fantastic. And here's the one thing that I'm kind of bummed out about. Posthumous nomination for Eric Dane in his work in Euphoria. And I really hope that they honor him, though, on the Emmys. You know what I mean? 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
8: Now for a look at your local Weather Command forecast. Today will be sunny with smoke and highs in the mid-90s with west winds 5 to 15 miles per hour. Tonight will be mostly clear with smoke and lows in the upper 50s with north winds up to 10 miles per hour shifting to the northeast after midnight. Saturday will be sunny with smoke and highs around 104 with southeast winds up to 10 miles per hour.
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1: ABC News, I'm Chuck Severson. President Trump at a cabinet meeting at Camp David in the past hours, taking credit for what he calls a deal with Israel and Hamas.
2: Nobody thought that would be possible, to disarm Hamas. That shows you how much success we're having with Iran.
1: Hamas says it will disarm only later if a Palestinian state is created, something Israel adamantly rejects. On Iran's military, Trump repeated it's been, his word, obliterated.
2: They've got some left. But soon they won't have some left.
1: Spain's government and local officials say about 60,000 migrants crossed the border, entering a Spanish region from Morocco in the past 24 hours. Local officials say about 48,000 have gone back voluntarily. FBI investigating a suspected Iranian cyber attack on Minnesota water systems. Officials saying hackers knocked offline dozens of water systems. Shortages caused by the Iran war led to American oil and gas companies reporting massive spring profits. This is ABC News.
3: The National Weather Service in Great Falls has issued a fire weather watch between the afternoon of August 1st through August 2nd, citing hot water temperatures, gusty winds, and low humidity. The watch covers Eastern Glacier, Toole, Central and Eastern Pondera, Liberty, Hill, Blaine, Choteau, and Fergus counties, along with several national forest districts, including the Rocky Mountain Front and parts of the Helena National Forest. Forecasters expect temperatures up to 105 degrees Saturday, relative humidity as low as 8%, and west winds of 15 to 25 miles per hour with gusts up to 50 along the Rocky Mountain Front ahead of a strong, dry, cold front arriving Saturday evening. Officials warn any fires that develop could spread rapidly and be difficult to contain, and outdoor burning is not recommended. The Hill County Safe Streets for All Planning Committee held their third public meeting during the Great Northern Fair. City of Havre Public Works Director Trevor Mork explains what will be happening in the upcoming fourth public meeting.
4: Our final one will be in October, and that will be where we present the Safety Action Plan manual and then hopefully get it later approved and sent off to the Federal Highway Administration so we can get our plan approved to seek that those implementation funds.
3: You can find out more about the Safe Streets for All Planning Committee's work on the City of Havre website. A Roundup man who was bringing large amounts of meth from Washington into Montana was sentenced Wednesday to 11 years and 8 months in prison, followed by 5 years of supervised release. William Thomas Duncan, 45 years of age, pleaded guilty in March of earlier this year to one count of possession with intent to distribute methamphetamine and one count of possession of a firearm in furtherance of a drug trafficking crime. The government alleged in court documents that Duncan and a partner regularly travel to Washington to pick up methamphetamine, bringing it back to Montana to sell. The Montana Division of Criminal Investigation and the ATF conducted the investigation. This has been a production of New Media Broadcasters.
5: 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One of college football's most sordid scandals ever thankfully comes to an end with quarterback Brennan Sorsby running off to the NFL supplemental draft. Good. That was the biggest waste of time ever, and it should have never happened in the first place.
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7: Now for a look at your local Weather Command forecast. Today will be sunny with smoke and highs in the mid-90s with west winds 5 to 15 miles per hour. Tonight will be mostly clear with smoke and lows in the upper 50s with north winds up to 10 miles per hour shifting to the northeast after midnight. Saturday will be sunny with smoke and highs around 104 with southeast winds up to 10 miles per hour.
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Benson Boone and Mystical Magical. Thank you. It is Friday, and I'm happy that you're here with me. It's going to be a good afternoon. Tame Impala on the way, Sam Smith, and let's talk about

0: just like it when you pay attention to us. That's why we play your favorite song.
1: 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And from that day on, whenever you say, Alexa, open KRYK, you got a best friend forever.

0: Tame Impala right there. So this may be the craziest thing that I've ever heard. And then I reread it and went, oh, that makes sense. 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Okay. People change the height of ceilings in a room. They were doing a Journal of Consumer Research, actually, and how the participants responded in comparison to lower ceilings or higher ceilings. And people were more confident and thought more elaborate when the ceiling was higher. 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

0: Little Nas X, so when do you like doing things, you know, that you have to present to your boss, you have to talk to them, or maybe ask for a raise or something, or a big presentation? Did you know that doing it at 11 a.m. is the best time, because mental energy peaks right around 11 o'clock and people are sharper and able to put thoughts better, you know, together. You know what I mean? And I feel like I get a lot done in the morning, and then the afternoon I just kind of chill. You know what I mean? How about you?
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5: Now for a look at your local Weather Command forecast. Today will be sunny with smoke and highs in the mid-90s with west winds 5 to 15 miles per hour. Tonight will be mostly clear with smoke and lows in the upper 50s with north winds up to 10 miles per hour shifting to the northeast after midnight. Saturday will be sunny with smoke and highs around 104 with southeast winds up to 10 miles per hour.
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2: ABC News, I'm Chuck Sievertson. President Trump at a cabinet meeting at Camp David expressing frustration after recently describing negotiations with Iran optimistically, but...
3: I'm losing faith in them because they do lie and they do misrepresent. Well, the other day, the five missiles were shot. We knocked them down, but we were in the midst of a negotiation.
2: On Iran's military, Trump repeated it's been obliterated.
3: They've got some left. But soon they won't have some left.
2: The president taking credit for what he calls a deal with Israel and Hamas. Hamas says it will disarm only later if a Palestinian state is created, something Israel adamantly rejects. Spain's government and local officials say about 60,000 migrants crossed the border entering a Spanish region from Morocco in the past 24 hours. Local officials say about 48,000 have gone back voluntarily. Shortages caused by the Iran war lead to American oil companies reporting massive profits. This is ABC News.
4: At the end of Thursday's Hill County Commission meeting, Commissioner Sherry Williams resigned effective at midnight on this Sunday, August 2nd. In the coming days, new media broadcasters will have information on how Commissioner Williams' seat will be filled. In action taking at the meeting, the commission approved unanimously the 5% increase in cost per meal for the food services contract at the Hill County Detention Center. The commission also approved the annual right-of-way lease for the Mount Royal Communication Site and an interlocal cooperative agreement between Bear Paw Cooperative and participating districts in Hill County. The next meeting of the Hill County Commission will be on Thursday, August 6th at 2 p.m. in the commissioner's office at the Hill County Courthouse. Governor Greg Gianforte and the Montana National Guard today announced that Staff Sergeant Brianna D. St. Lawrence Brody, a command post controller assigned to the 120th Airlift Wing in Great Falls, has been selected as one of the U.S. Air Force's 2026 Total Force Outstanding Airmen of the Year, earning one of the Air Force's highest enlisted honors. St. Lawrence Brody was selected from among the Air Force's top enlisted airmen representing the active duty Air Force Reserve, and Air Force National Guard. In addition to her military service as a part-time member of the Montana Air National Guard, St. Lawrence Brody serves full-time as a school nurse in Great Falls, demonstrating an unwavering commitment to caring for others both in uniform and in her civilian profession. She will be formally recognized during the Air Force's 2026 Outstanding Airman of the Year recognition event later this year. Montana Republican United States Senator Steve Daines and Nevada Democrat U.S. Senator Catherine Cortez Masto announced Thursday that the provision to protect the privacy of Americans' taxpayer information passed the Senate Finance Committee and is one step closer to becoming law. The bill would amend the Internal Revenue Code of 1986 to increase criminal and civil penalties for unauthorized disclosure of taxpayer information. Keep up with all your news, local sports, community events, and more on our website, HighlineToday.com. 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
7: Now for a look at your local Weather Command forecast. Today will be sunny with smoke and highs in the mid-90s with west winds 5 to 15 miles per hour. Tonight will be mostly clear with smoke and lows in the upper 50s with north winds up to 10 miles per hour shifting to the northeast after midnight. Saturday will be sunny with smoke and highs around 104 with southeast winds up to 10 miles per hour.
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8: When I was young, I fell in love.

Well, a very good Friday afternoon to you. All right, so Taylor Swift has got a song in the Toy Story 5 soundtrack. You know, Lady Gaga and Adele, they've won Academy Awards for their songs in movies. Backstreet Boys, they've got a tune coming up in a movie. Of course, it's the Paw Patrol movie, so it might not be as prestigious, but the song's still great. Here's Bottle Up.

0: when your parents punished you by sending you to your room? Funny how now that's the only place you want to be. Well, thanks for bringing us along.
1: Amazon has made a change. Now you say, Alexa, enable KRYK the first time. And from that day forward, just say, Alexa, open KRYK.

0: All right, so you're heading out this weekend, maybe on a first date. A couple of things to avoid talking about, according to the survey on a website. You know, religion and politics, never good icebreakers. Maybe kind of build into that on the second and third date. You'll get to that point. But the other big one is anything involving sex, really. Your past experiences, how long it's been since you've been down that road, maybe how your past relationships have failed. All these things are not necessarily the best way to start off a first date. Now, if you are looking for a surefire positive topic, maybe how annoying the Kardashians are. That's always a good icebreaker.
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Dr. Anthony Fauci testified before the Senate Homeland Security Committee on the origins of the COVID-19 pandemic. Please don't be us, said Taylor Farms.

Bed music. So here, have another. More hit music for the Highline. Sunny 101, KRYK.

0: That is Hozier. That is Too Sweet. Chuck D here on this Big Flick Friday. The big movie out this weekend, the new Spider-Man movie, Brand New Day. Looks fantastic. In fact, Tom Holland plays Spider-Man. He's going to be on with Jimmy Fallon this evening. Progressive Insurance. 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
5: Montana's largest military post, Fort Assiniboine, was a pioneer outpost and home to regiments of American infantry and cavalry, 10 companies that monitored the activities of the region's many Indian groups, patrolled Montana's border with Canada, stopped bootleggers and gunrunners, and protected the state settlers. In its heyday, nearly 750 officers, enlisted men, and civilians called Assiniboine home, and it was the site of General Pershing, then First Lieutenant John J. Pershing's early field assignment. Fort Assiniboine's surviving buildings stand as a monument to the opening of the frontier and is located just 6 miles southwest of Havre on Highway 87 and open June 1st to Labor Day. Discover one of the Highlands' many treasures with an enjoyable visit to Fort Assiniboine. New Media Broadcasters is pleased to be one of the sponsors inviting you to bring family and friends to experience the Highlands' treasures.
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7: Now for a look at your local Weather Command forecast. Today will be sunny with smoke and highs in the mid-90s with west winds 5 to 15 miles per hour. Tonight will be mostly clear with smoke and lows in the upper 50s with north winds up to 10 miles per hour shifting to the northeast after midnight. Saturday will be sunny with smoke and highs around 104 with southeast winds up to 10 miles per hour.
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1: After a rough showing in round one of the Class A state tournament, the Havre North Stars are back on their feet after a 13-7 defeat of the Mission Valley Mariners Thursday morning, 13-7. Both teams came out of the gate hot on offense as Havre struck first with two runs in the top of the first before Mission Valley responded with three runs of their own. The North Stars and Mariners cooled off quickly with Mission Valley scoring the only run in the second, third, or fourth innings to lead 4-2 heading into the fifth. Havre was able to get back on track and score three runs in the top of the fifth. The Mariners responded to retake the lead 6-5 heading into the sixth inning. The North Star offense was just getting warmed up as they drove home three runs in the sixth inning and added five more runs on the back of a Quinn Elliott grand slam in the top of the seventh to lead 13-6. Mission Valley knocked home their final run in the bottom of the seventh before Tegan Solomon sealed the deal, throwing his only strikeout on two-thirds innings pitched. Simeon Kiever pitched two innings late in the ballgame for Havre without giving up a single hit or run. Quinn Elliott got the start on the mound, pitching 4 1/3 innings where he gave up six runs on five hits while throwing eight strikeouts. Elliott finished the game going 3-for-3 at the plate with six RBIs. Cody Standiford and Tegan Solomon each had one hit for two RBIs to help the North Stars win 13-7. And it's win or go home for the North Stars as they take on the Dillon Cubs at 2:30 p.m. Elsewhere in the Class A state tournament on Thursday, the Great Falls Chargers fell to the Bitterroot Red Sox 16-2, Miles City defeated the Belgrade Bandits 3-1, and the Glendive Blue Devils defeated Dillon 9-2. Friday's schedule has the Bitterroot Red Sox and the Belgrade Bandits squaring off at noon, the North Stars and the Cubs at 2:30, and the Miles City Mavericks and Glendive Blue Devils at 5 p.m. On Friday, July 17th, Montana State University Northern Athletics announced their 2026 Hall of Fame class. This year's class features six athletes and/or staff members who left a lasting impact on the Northern Lights and Skylights athletics. Today, we recognize Colleen Anderson of Lights Football from 2005 to 2010. Colleen Anderson started all 4 years for the Lights as a defensive back and was a team captain during one of the program's most successful eras. Colleen was named to the Frontier Conference First Team All-Defense and a Second Team All-American while helping the Lights reach their first NAIA playoff appearance. After graduating from the Lights program, he joined the coaching staff for two seasons. Anderson is currently heading into his sixth season coaching defensive backs at Montana Tech. The Hall of Fame induction ceremony will be held on Friday, September 4th, and all inductees will be recognized during halftime of the MSU Northern football game against Montana Western on Saturday, September 5th. Stay tuned to new media broadcaster stations and website as we recognize all six inductees.
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1: ABC News, I'm Chuck Sievertson. President Trump says he's losing faith in the Iran negotiations after having described the talks for some time as optimistic and saying Iran desperately wants to make a deal. On Iran's military?
2: We have obliterated their military capacity. Again, they've got some left, but soon they won't have some left.
1: Rising oil prices worsen worries about inflation squeezing the bond market. Huge spring profits reported by the American oil companies. The president taking credit for what he calls a deal with Israel and Hamas. Hamas says it will disarm only if a Palestinian state is created, something Israel adamantly rejects. Spain's government and local officials say about 60,000 migrants crossed the border, entering a Spanish region from Morocco. Local officials say about 48,000 have gone back voluntarily. This migrant says there are no opportunities in Morocco. He says, I want to stay, but your
3: people don't want us.
1: This is ABC News.
4: Haver received funding in 2024 as part of the Montana Department of Commerce's Pilot Tourism Improvement Grant. Bearpaw Development received the grant and has developed a community art plan for the city of Haver. Sarah Strissel with Bearpaw Development explains more about the art plan.
5: So the art plan itself is available on our website. It has, like I said, the breakdown of all the themes. It has the inventory. It also has all of the survey results that we received. And on the very end is instructions and directions on how to apply to be a part of our pool of artists that we would select for each commission as the money and the space comes up.
4: You can find more information about the Pilot Tourism Improvement Grant on the Bearpaw Development website. The National Weather Service in Great Falls has issued a fire weather watch between the afternoon of August 1st through August 2nd, citing hot water temperatures, gusty winds, and low humidity. The watch covers Eastern Glacier, Toole, Central and Eastern Pondera, Liberty, Hill, Blaine, Choteau, and Fergus counties, along with several national forest districts, including the Rocky Mountain Front and parts of the Helena National Forest. Montana State Senator and Senate Majority Whip Barry Usher was selected to become the president of the National Conference of State Legislatures at the National Legislative Summit in Chicago. NCSL is a bipartisan organization that serves the nation's 7,386 state lawmakers and more than 30,000 legislative staff, alternates its leadership annually between the two major political parties. Usher has served in the Montana State Senate since 2023 and currently serves as Senate Majority Whip. Usher is a business owner who previously served in the U.S. Coast Guard and as a law enforcement officer. He began his legislative career in the Montana House of Representatives in 2017, serving three terms before being elected to the Senate. He has served in the Judiciary, Human Services, and Local Government Committees and led the Judiciary Committee during the 2021 session. This has been a production of New Media Broadcasters.
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7: Now for a look at your local Weather Command forecast. Today will be sunny with smoke and highs in the mid-90s with west winds 5 to 15 miles per hour. Tonight will be mostly clear with smoke and lows in the upper 50s with north winds up to 10 miles per hour shifting to the northeast after midnight. Saturday will be sunny with smoke and highs around 104 with southeast winds up to 10 miles per hour.
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There's Miles Smith and Stargazing. You know, we are smack dab in the middle of two meteor showers right now. The Aquarids and the Capricornids are going on as we speak. So, you know, tonight, if you can escape the city lights, get out away from the clouds, check out the nighttime sky. Quite a show going on. All right.

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0: If you are currently single, my Facebook friend of the day, Brenda Weiss, she has some words that might provide some relief. She says, one day you'll find someone that's obsessed with you. It's probably going to be a dog, but it is what it is. I'm not sure if that's the comforting sentiment you were hoping for today, but that's what I got for you. Brenda Weiss, my Facebook friend of the day today. Thanks for that.
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1: Amazon has made a change. 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And from that day forward, just say, Alexa, open KRYK.

0: Do you ever think about what it might be like to be a bodyguard for somebody famous? Sure, you need to put yourself in harm's way from time to time, but you also get to travel around the world. You get to go to all these fancy events and stay in nice hotels and all this stuff. So there are drawbacks, however. Like, I saw this story about Elton John was at a shoe store in France recently, and he needed to go to the restroom. So he said, hey, where's the bathroom? They said, oh, we don't have one. So he turned to his bodyguard and requested a bottle. I think you can put two and two together and kind of piece together what transpired next. Bodyguard was asked to then dispose of the bottle. So, yeah, as a bodyguard, your number one job, obviously, to keep the person safe. The number two job, well, fortunately, in this situation, there was no number two.
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9: Now for a look at your local Weather Command forecast. Today will be sunny with smoke and highs in the mid-90s with west winds 5 to 15 miles per hour. Tonight will be mostly clear with smoke and lows in the upper 50s with north winds up to 10 miles per hour shifting to the northeast after midnight. Saturday will be sunny with smoke and highs around 104 with southeast winds up to 10 miles per hour.
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0: 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It's called The Outlaw Sherry Lee and Other Western Tales. Could be fun to spend some time with that this weekend.
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1: ABC News, I'm Chuck Sievertson. Creating a stir, 60,000 migrants who crossed the border entering a Spanish region from Morocco in the past 24 hours. Though Spain's government and local officials say about 48,000 have gone back voluntarily, the initial wave sparked debate and an accusation from the U.S. chief executive.
2: If we're not in office, our country will be invaded at levels that made Spain look small time.
3: On the ground, officials are describing it as absolute chaos, with the head of the local security force describing it as a border collapse.
1: ABC's Britt Clenett. President Trump says he's losing faith in the Iran negotiations. Rising oil prices worsen worries about inflation. Huge spring profits reported by American oil companies. The president announcing a deal with Israel and Hamas, but Hamas says it will disarm only if a Palestinian state is created, something Israel rejects. This is ABC News.
4: The National Weather Service in Great Falls has issued a fire weather watch between the afternoon of August 1st through August 2nd, citing hot water temperatures, gusty winds, and low humidity. The watch covers Eastern Glacier, Toole, Central and Eastern Pondera, Liberty, Hill, Blaine, Choteau, and Fergus counties, along with several national forest districts, including the Rocky Mountain Front and parts of the Helena National Forest. Forecasters expect temperatures up to 105 degrees Saturday, relative humidity as low as 8%, and west winds of 15 to 25 miles per hour with gusts up to 50 along the Rocky Mountain front ahead of a strong, dry, cold front arriving Saturday evening. Officials warn any fires that develop could spread rapidly and be difficult to contain, and outdoor burning is not recommended. The Hill County Safe Streets for All Planning Committee held their third public meeting during the Great Northern Fair. City of Havre Public Works Director Trevor Mork explains what will be happening in the upcoming fourth public meeting.
5: Our final one will be in October, and that will be where we present the Safety Action Plan manual and then hopefully get it later approved and sent off to the Federal Highway Administration so we can get our plan approved to seek that those implementation funds.
4: You can find out more about the Safe Streets for All Planning Committee's work on the City of Havre website. A Roundup man who was bringing large amounts of meth from Washington into Montana was sentenced Wednesday to 11 years and 8 months in prison, followed by 5 years of supervised release. William Thomas Duncan, 45 years of age, pleaded guilty in March of earlier this year to one count of possession with intent to distribute methamphetamine and one count of possession of a firearm in furtherance of a drug trafficking crime. The government alleged in court documents that Duncan and a partner regularly travel to Washington to pick up methamphetamine, bringing it back to Montana to sell. The Montana Division of Criminal Investigation and the ATF conducted the investigation. This has been a production of New Media Broadcasters.
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4: Here's your weather command forecast. There's a heat advisory in effect from noon tomorrow to 3 a.m. on Sunday. Tonight, mostly clear, areas of smoke in the evening, then patchy smoke after midnight. Lows in the upper 50s, north winds up to 10 miles per hour shifting to the east after midnight. Tomorrow, sunny, patchy smoke, highs around 102, east winds up to 10 miles per hour shifting to the south in the afternoon. Tomorrow night, breezy, mostly cloudy in the evening, then clearing with lows around 60.
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0: that fantasy.
1: Lorde, she was the headliner last night at Lollapalooza. In fact, Stella Lefty, going to hear from her now. She is going to be performing this Sunday at Lolla. Here's Stella with her song Boston.
0: On a

0: your life, but you can control what music you force them to listen to. 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
1: Just saying, Alexa, enable KRYK one time. 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

0: As a redhead who tends to burn very easily in direct sunlight, it's easy to pick today's most awesome person on the planet Earth. It's this 16-year-old girl named Linley Brennan. She raised a bunch of money in St. Louis to install sunscreen dispensers at public pools. She talked to dermatologists and a bunch of other people, raised almost $2,000, and has installed these sunscreen dispensers. And as I say, as a ginger, I love this. Because not only are you more apt to put it on if it's there free, but you're more likely to reapply it, which is also as important. Linley Brennan, this ginger thanks you. Today's most awesome person on the planet Earth.
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9: The U.S. Treasury quietly released its official financial report for 2025. It appears by its own numbers, the U.S. government seems insolvent. It's reported that the Treasury shows about $6 trillion in assets and over $47 trillion in liabilities. Add it all up, and it looks like the U.S. owes more than $130 trillion it doesn't have. 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

More than a dozen kids at camp in New Jersey fell ill last week after they allegedly ate chocolate that was laced with mushrooms. And that was the day they all learned how to make a campfire with their minds.

0: Sabrina Carpenter. All right, on this Friday, new albums coming out. Looks like Ariana Grande is going to have a busy year. She's got a new movie coming out at the end of the year. And a new album out today. It's called Petals. Also, as I mentioned earlier, Shaboozey dropped a new album today as well. Progressive Insurance. 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
4: Here's your Weather Command forecast. There's a heat advisory in effect from noon tomorrow to 3 a.m. on Sunday. Tonight, mostly clear, areas of smoke in the evening, then patchy smoke after midnight. Lows in the upper 50s, north winds up to 10 miles per hour, shifting to the east after midnight. Tomorrow, sunny, patchy smoke, highs around 102, east winds up to 10 miles per hour, shifting to the south in the afternoon. Tomorrow night, breezy, mostly cloudy in the evening, then clearing with lows around 60.
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0: We'd like to take this moment to thank your boss for playing us in your workplace. It's the best decision they've ever made. Besides hiring you, of course.
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1: ABC News, I'm Chuck Sievertson. 6 months after Nancy Guthrie's disappearance, the Sheriff's Department is asking for the public's help by releasing the ransom notes sent to local media in Tucson, Arizona. ABC's Alex Stone.
2: The first note saying, "We have your mother, Nancy. She is safe but scared." And it goes on to ask for $4 million in Bitcoin. There was another note that came in on February 6th. A Guthrie family, "We did not fully grasp the seriousness of her physical condition. We never intended to harm her."
1: Causing an international stir, a wave of 60,000 migrants who crossed the border, entering a Spanish region from Morocco today. Spain's government and local officials say about 48,000 have gone back voluntarily. President Trump says he's losing faith in the Iran negotiations. President announcing a deal with Israel and Hamas. But Hamas says it will disarm only if a Palestinian state is created, something Israel rejects. This is ABC News.
3: At the end of Thursday's Hill County Commission meeting, Commissioner Sherry Williams resigned effective at midnight on this Sunday, August 2nd. In the coming days, new media broadcasters will have information on how Commissioner Williams' seat will be filled. In action taking at the meeting, the commission approved unanimously the 5% increase in cost per meal for the food services contract at the Hill County Detention Center. The commission also approved the annual right-of-way lease for the Mount Royal Communication Site and an interlocal cooperative agreement between Bear Paw Cooperative and participating districts in Hill County. The next meeting of the Hill County Commission will be on Thursday, August 6th at 2 p.m. in the commissioner's office at the Hill County Courthouse. Governor Greg Gianforte and the Montana National Guard today announced that Staff Sergeant Brianna D. St. Lawrence Brody, a command post controller assigned to the 120th Airlift Wing in Great Falls, has been selected as one of the U.S. Air Force's 2026 Total Force Outstanding Airmen of the Year, earning one of the Air Force's highest enlisted honors. St. Lawrence Brody was selected from among the Air Force's top enlisted airmen representing the active duty Air Force, Air Force Reserve, and Air Force National Guard. In addition to her military service as a part-time member of the Montana Air National Guard, St. Lawrence Brody serves full-time as a school nurse in Great Falls, demonstrating an unwavering commitment to caring for others both in uniform and in her civilian profession. She will be formally recognized during the Air Force's 2026 Outstanding Airman of the Year recognition event later this year. Montana Republican United States Senator Steve Daines and Nevada Democrat U.S. Senator Catherine Cortez Masto announced Thursday that the provision to protect the privacy of Americans' taxpayer information passed the Senate Finance Committee and is one step closer to becoming law. The bill would amend the Internal Revenue Code of 1986 to increase criminal and civil penalties for unauthorized disclosure of taxpayer information. Keep up with all your news, local sports, community events, and more on our website, HighlineToday.com. 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
3: Here's your weather command forecast. There's a heat advisory in effect from noon tomorrow to 3 a.m. on Sunday. Tonight, mostly clear, areas of smoke in the evening, then patchy smoke after midnight. Lows in the upper 50s, north winds up to 10 miles per hour shifting to the east after midnight. Tomorrow, sunny, patchy smoke, highs around 102, east winds up to 10 miles per hour shifting to the south in the afternoon. Tomorrow night, breezy, mostly cloudy in the evening, then clearing with lows around 60.
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That is Justin Bieber. Okay, so you remember when he performed at the halftime show, the World Cup final? Yeah, well, the sneakers that he was wearing that day, Justin put those up for auction. Somebody paid $26,000 for those shoes. I know you're thinking, spent 26 grand for a pair of shoes? No. That person donated $26,000 to a charity and ended up with a cool pair of shoes. Big difference.

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1: 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And from that day on, whenever you say, Alexa, open KRYK, you got a best friend forever.

0: Okay, I've got a great little tip for your scalding hot car. You know, this time of year when you drive to the store or something like that, you go inside and you come out, you know, 20 minutes, 30 minutes later, and it's like an oven in your car. All right, here's what you do. Once you get the car started, turn on the air conditioning. I know it takes a moment for the air to get cool. But when keep your front windows up, and then the back windows, just crack them a little bit. Because what happens is that little cracked back window creates a vacuum. It sucks all of the hot air out of your car and allows the cool air to circulate a lot better. And like I say, it's not going to cool your car down within seconds, but you're going to see a very quick cool down. If you just crack those back windows just a little bit, that vacuum is really going to help.
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6: I scream. 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

0: What is it that makes a good friend? You know how you have those people in your life, you would rely on them to pretty much do anything for you, to help you out. So they're usually good listeners. They make you laugh. They always tell you the truth. They keep your secrets. They don't judge your mistakes. They help you hide a body in times of need. Sorry. Yeah, that last one. That's just my personal list. What makes a good friend? That one might not be on yours.
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1: Here's your Weather Command forecast. There's a heat advisory in effect from noon tomorrow to 3 a.m. on Sunday. Tonight, mostly clear, areas of smoke in the evening, then patchy smoke after midnight. Lows in the upper 50s, north winds up to 10 miles per hour shifting to the east after midnight. Tomorrow, sunny, patchy smoke, highs around 102, east winds up to 10 miles per hour shifting to the south in the afternoon. Tomorrow night, breezy, mostly cloudy in the evening, then clearing with lows around 60.
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0: There's Olivia Dean headlining Lollapalooza tomorrow night in Chicago.
1: Today's best mix of the 90s, 2K, and today, Sunny 101, KRYK.
2: After a rough showing in round one of the Class A state tournament, the Havre North Stars are back on their feet after a 13-7 defeat of the Mission Valley Mariners Thursday morning, 13-7. Both teams came out of the gate hot on offense as Havre struck first with two runs in the top of the first, before Mission Valley responded with three runs of their own. The North Stars and Mariners cooled off quickly, with Mission Valley scoring the only run in the second, third, or fourth innings to lead 4-2 heading into the fifth. Havre was able to get back on track and score three runs in the top of the fifth. The Mariners responded to retake the lead 6-5 heading into the sixth inning. The North Star offense was just getting warmed up as they drove home three runs in the sixth inning and added five more runs on the back of a Quinn Elliott grand slam in the top of the seventh to lead 13-6. Mission Valley knocked home their final run in the bottom of the seventh before Tegan Solomon sealed the deal, throwing his only strikeout on two-thirds innings pitched. Simeon Kiever pitched two innings late in the ballgame for Havre without giving up a single hit or run. Quinn Elliott got the start on the mound, pitching 4 1/3 innings where he gave up 6 runs on 5 hits while throwing 8 strikeouts. Elliott finished the game going 3-for-3 at the plate with 6 RBIs. Cody Standiford and Tegan Solomon each had 1 hit for 2 RBIs to help the North Stars win 13-7. And it's win or go home for the North Stars as they take on the Dillon Cubs at 2:30 p.m. Elsewhere in the Class A state tournament on Thursday, the Great Falls Chargers fell to the Bitterroot Red Sox 16-2, Miles City defeated the Belgrade Bandits 3-1, and the Glendive Blue Devils defeated Dillon 9-2. Friday's schedule has the Bitterroot Red Sox and the Belgrade Bandits squaring off at noon, the North Stars and the Cubs at 2:30, and the Miles City Mavericks and Glendive Blue Devils at 5 p.m. On Friday, July 17th, Montana State University Northern Athletics announced their 2026 Hall of Fame class. This year's class features 6 athletes and/or staff members who left a lasting impact on the Northern Lights and Skylights athletics. Today, we recognize Colleen Anderson of Lights Football from 2005 to 2010. Colleen Anderson started all 4 years for the Lights as a defensive back and was a team captain during one of the program's most successful eras. Colleen was named to the Frontier Conference First Team All-Defense and a Second Team All-American while helping the Lights reach their first NAIA playoff appearance. After graduating from the Lights program, he joined the coaching staff for 2 seasons. Anderson is currently heading into his 6th season coaching defensive backs at Montana Tech. The Hall of Fame induction ceremony will be held on Friday, September 4th, and all inductees will be recognized during halftime of the MSU Northern football game against Montana Western on Saturday, September 5th. Stay tuned to new media broadcaster stations and website as we recognize all 6 inductees.
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1: ABC News, I'm Chuck.

0: Sievertson. Breaking news. The Justice Department moves to dismiss the criminal case against the ex-Olympian charged with damaging the reflecting pool in front of the Lincoln Memorial. On July 3rd, federal prosecutor for Washington, D.C., Jeanine Pirro, telling a reporter who asked about the pool having already been damaged.
1: He damaged the pool. He damaged this pool.
2: But there have been, you know, all these videos, obviously.
1: Well, good. I'm glad you've got that evidence. Come on in the grand jury. You can testify. Next.
0: Now today, Pirro tells the court that the Interior Department provided additional documents to her office that the pool damage was the result of botched installation by the contractor. 6 months after Nancy Guthrie's disappearance, the Sheriff's Department asking for the public's help by releasing the ransom note sent to local media in Tucson, Arizona. The notes apologize over her death while captive. Wall Street's major indexes closed higher, so did crude oil prices. This is ABC News.
3: Havre received funding in 2024 as part of the Montana Department of Commerce's Pilot Tourism Improvement Grant. Bearpaw Development received the grant and has developed a community art plan for the city of Havre. Sarah Strissel with Bearpaw Development explains more about the art plan.
4: So the art plan itself is available on our website. It has, like I said, the breakdown of all the themes. It has the inventory. It also has all of the survey results that we received. And on the very end is instructions and directions on how to apply to be a part of our pool of artists that we would select for each commission as the money and the space comes up.
3: You can find more information about the Pilot Tourism Improvement Grant on the Bearpaw Development website. The National Weather Service in Great Falls has issued a fire weather watch between the afternoon of August 1st through August 2nd, citing hot water temperatures, gusty winds, and low humidity. The watch covers Eastern Glacier, Toole, Central and Eastern Ponderay, Liberty, Hill, Blaine, Choteau, and Fergus counties, along with several national forest districts, including the Rocky Mountain Front and parts of the Helena National Forest. Montana State Senator and Senate Majority Whip Barry Usher was selected to become the president of the National Conference of State Legislatures at the National Legislative Summit in Chicago. NCSL is a bipartisan organization that serves the nation's 7,386 state lawmakers and more than 30,000 legislative staff, alternates its leadership annually between the two major political parties. Usher has served in the Montana State Senate since 2023 and currently serves as Senate Majority Whip. Usher is a business owner who previously served in the U.S. Coast Guard and as a law enforcement officer. He began his legislative career in the Montana House of Representatives in 2017, serving three terms before being elected to the Senate. He has served in the Judiciary, Human Services, and Local Government Committees and led the Judiciary Committee during the 2021 session. This has been a production of New Media Broadcasters.
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3: Here's your weather command forecast. There's a heat advisory in effect from noon tomorrow to 3 a.m. on Sunday. Tonight, mostly clear, areas of smoke in the evening, then patchy smoke after midnight. Lows in the upper 50s, north winds up to 10 miles per hour, shifting to the east after midnight. Tomorrow, sunny, patchy smoke, highs around 102, east winds up to 10 miles per hour, shifting to the south in the afternoon. Tomorrow night, breezy.

The Jonas Brothers, lots of great new stuff to dig into over the weekend. Of course, on this Big Flick Friday, that new Spider-Man movie is out, Brand New Day. Also, new music, Ariana Grande, she drops a new album today, and Shaboozy is back with a new record. Let's do this, new stuff from Niall Horan. Here's Taste So

0: good, clean fun, or questionable decisions. 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

0: If you are currently single, my Facebook friend of the day, Brenda Weiss, she has some words that might provide some relief. She says, one day you'll find someone that's obsessed with you. It's probably going to be a dog, but it is what it is. I'm not sure if that's the comforting sentiment you were hoping for today, but that's what I got for you. Brenda Weiss, my Facebook friend of the day today. Thanks for that.
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0: taking it down a notch? Because we're starting to make our competitors look bad. But, nah. Here's another hit.
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0: spend any time at all on social media, you know that grammar nerds live among us. They're more than willing to point out your bad grammar. Well, I found out that on dating websites, women really find men with good grammar attractive. Like, they're impressed if you don't have any typos, if you use the English language properly, you're well-spoken, well-typed, I guess, in this situation. Now, the reverse is true with men. Men actually find it adorable if women aren't quite grammatically correct every time. So, I guess, what does this say? Ladies, I don't know, if you're looking for Mr. Right, you might want to use an infinitive as a verb form after a preposition. Don't use a gerund. Guys find that absolutely adorable.
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2: Here's your Weather Command forecast. There's a heat advisory in effect from noon tomorrow to 3 a.m. on Sunday. Tonight, mostly clear, areas of smoke in the evening, then patchy smoke after midnight. Lows in the upper 50s, north winds up to 10 miles per hour, shifting to the east after midnight. Tomorrow, sunny, patchy smoke, highs around 102, east winds up to 10 miles per hour, shifting to the south in the afternoon. Tomorrow night, breezy, mostly cloudy in the evening, then clearing with lows around 60.
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1: 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Then it's Alexa open KRYK till the end of time.

0: That is Ava Max. I am Chuck D. So glad I got to hang out with you a little bit today. Have a fantastic, safe, fun weekend ahead. Be excellent to each other. We'll do this again soon.
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2: Welcome to Insight with New Media Broadcasters. I'm Joshua Weiss. Today we sat down with USDA meteorologist Brad Rippey to dive into record high temperatures throughout the Great Plains, wildfire activity throughout the Northwest, and a look at relief during harsh weather conditions.
3: As we moved into Sunday, that was actually more broadly a hotter day. We did see some really incredible high temperatures. You have to think that when you're looking at late July high temperatures, it's a really high bar to set records because of some of the incredible heat that we saw back in the decades of the 1930s, for example. But even so, we did at least set some daily records in dozens of locations up and down the Great Plains on Sunday, July 26th. Some daily records from 1936, the heart of the Dust Bowl, were broken on Sunday, July 26th in places like McCook, Nebraska, 111 degrees. Goodland, Kansas, also beating a record from 1936. The heaviest concentration of wildfire activity by far has been the Northwest. Some of those fires have been incredibly large and smoky. That has resulted in widespread degradations in air quality and some lowered visibility. And certainly that is an ongoing problem, with several of these fires having burned more than 100,000 acres of vegetation. One particularly large, mostly grassland fire in Oregon, the Big Grass Fire, has now burned an estimated 280,000 acres. Very low containment at this point, just 5% containment. And that is a problem throughout the Northwest region. The Roe Creek Complex, also in Oregon, has now topped the 200,000 acre mark. Most of these fires have been burning in wilderness without a huge footprint on infrastructure or human-built structures. We have seen a few losses in the energy industry and also with some cabins and homes in the Northwest. The one bit of good news for the central Great Plains, as we've seen a little bit of a linkage with the southwestern monsoon, and that has brought in some cloudiness and some rainfall to the middle part of the Great Plains. Unfortunately, north and south of there, it does remain hot and will remain so for the rest of the week. Across the northern plains, some of the news may not be so bad with that heat and the dryness, because that is hastening the process of maturation for a lot of the spring-sown small grains like durum, spring wheat, and barley. And it actually should help the crop dry down and get some initial harvesting underway. It's also good news for the winter wheat harvest, which is well underway across the northern plains. As we move southward, where it's expected to remain hot and dry for the remainder of the week, that is a bit of a problem for immature summer crops, not to mention rangeland and pasture. We are desperately low on soil moisture across many parts of the plains, especially the northern and southern plains. And so for anything that needs moisture still, that is a big concern as this heat wave continues.
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5: 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We were following the U.S. team. 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
5: 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I waved him through anyway. 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
1: ABC News, I'm Dave Packer. An unprecedented border crisis has erupted in a Spanish territory. About 60,000 migrants entered the area from Morocco, with at least 57 of them dying during their attempt to cross. Tens of thousands have reportedly already returned. Some are reluctant to leave.
2: I want to, but your people don't want us.
1: Spain sending in military platoons and a Navy vessel to restore order. The Justice Department has moved to dismiss the criminal case against David Hearn, the ex-Olympian charged with damaging the Lincoln Memorial reflecting pool. U.S. Attorney Jeanine Pirro now saying that additional documents provided indicate that the peeling liner